off September yesterday, which means, of course, a number of things. Football is back. Fall is coming. And apparently we've already found several excuses to stop being productive. We'll get into that coming up.

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1: He's a ranch hand in a pinch, man. Hotter than the red on the cattle brand. Cause she's a gold digger with a quick trigger. A cast iron skillet swinging lid flipper.

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0: Lauren Elena thought her husband Cam was going to get them kicked out during the ACM Awards back in May. She tells that story coming up in minutes.
1: I knew I'd see her around. I'd be at some party. She'd show up and I'd be walking out. Or across some parking lot, hiding behind her sister. I'd look up, she'd be at the red light beside me in that white Maxima with the sticker on the back. I'd act

0: Speed up. I've been home from the ride for a few weeks now, but finally got the footage back from the video. Y'all, it turned out awesome. Like, it turned out so good. I've got it posted on YouTube, at Beat Up Radio, as well as on Facebook. Tried to do it on Instagram. Kept getting muted because of the music. Weird. It must be a licensing thing. Hey, either way, Facebook, YouTube, at Beat Up Radio.
1: Oh, now.

Justin Lynch has an album out. It's called Setlist Staples. It is 10 of his biggest hits. And he's going to be on with us all next week to talk about it. If you've got a question for Dustin, DM me at BW Radio.

Hey, do you love a good steak? It's B-Dub. I love cooking a ribeye or a New York strip. I usually do like a reverse sear method on the Traeger and then finish it off, you know, seared in cast iron or on a griddle. I found my new rub, Lane's SPG. You can get it on Amazon. It's a

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1: Dolly Parton apparently had no interest in everybody sitting around being sad after she was gone, which feels pretty on brand. Her estate is moving forward with Dolly Fest, the celebration of life.

0: time. Coming to Nashville and London next year. Dolly actually planned the festival herself for her 80th birthday. She was originally going to host and perform before her health forced her to stop back. Her longtime manager says Dolly specifically did not want a traditional memorial. So instead, they're finishing what she started. 2 weekends of music where artists and fans can celebrate her together. Tennessee football, by the way, going to honor Dolly all season with an orange butterfly on their helmets. Honestly, that seems perfect. Dolly didn't want a funeral. She wanted a party.
1: 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Kelly, you got everything entered in your Ricky GPT for our busy day tomorrow.
2: Yes, we will once again reveal the Justin Moore song of the morning in the 6 o'clock hour. So listen for that. And we will give you more details on Seussical Jr. at Barn Lot Theater. 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
1: He's a ranch hand in a pinch, man. Hotter than the red on the cattle brand. Cause she's a gold digger with a quick trigger. A cast iron skillet swinging lid flipper.

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That's George Burge, 103.7 WHHT. I'm Shannon McCombs. Welcome to Thursday, where we're getting ready to wrap up this week and head into a Labor Day weekend before you know it.

0: 103.7 WHHT. I'm Shannon McCombs. You know, since the passing of Dolly Parton last week, I've read tons of stories, and I'm sure you've seen them too on social media and on television. People posting about Dolly's music, how it got them through a tough time, or how they met her and she was so kind. And there's so many stories, and I love hearing those stories, and it just shows you what a positive impact she was. I've read no negative stories. Never, ever have I read anything negative about Dolly Parton. And I wanted to play this for you. This is from Carrie Underwood and her thoughts on Dolly Parton and her impact on her, on Carrie herself.
1: Dolly was the perfect example of how to be. You know, she was an incredible artist and songwriter and performer, all of those things. She was the kind of person that everybody loved and respected, and she always handled herself with grace. Even there were times where I'd be around her when things were kind of going wrong, or there would be something that, you know, you could tell it's like she wasn't into it or something, and she would always like let people know, but in the nicest way. She had a way about her of being commanding and in control, but also the sweetest human. She made anyone that was around her feel like they were the most special person in the room, anyone she was talking to. I have so many memories of just getting to be in her presence that, I mean, I just always assume, you know, like, why would Dolly know me? You know, I grew up listening to her, and she's kind of this larger than life person, but she would, you know, make a beeline and take my hand or give me a hug or, you know, go out of her way to make me feel special. And that's kind of what she did with everyone. There will never be anybody like Dolly, musically, as a performer, as an artist, all that stuff. But, you know, just a kind human in the midst of mega stardom. And she's will always just be an example to the rest of us of, you know, that's the bar. We'll never live up to the bar, but that's the bar set at its highest.

That's Colin Ray. Hey, be listening later this morning for your chance to win tickets to see Justin Moore. He'll be at the Amp in New Haven at Log Still Distillery this Saturday night, and we want to make sure you are there in the seats for free. Listen to Todd and Kelly this morning for your chance to win. Everybody.

Okay, first year that comes to your mind. What year was that song? 1996. In fact, 30 years ago today, Tim McGraw was number one on the charts with that song. And here's another little tidbit about that song. It was co-written by Chris Waters, the brother of Holly Dunn.

That's Mel McDaniel, 103.7 WHHT. Okay, the word toasty is in the forecast. I don't know if I like that or not. Toasty conditions. 97 for a high later today. That's going to feel like 107. Right now in Glasgow, 77. 80 here in Bowling Green. Toasty.

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Hey, coming up in just a few minutes, something more from a recent interview with Cole Swindell. Here's Luke Combs.

0: Mary Chafin Carpenter, 103.7 WHHT. I'm Shannon McCombs, and I have something here from Cole Swindell. This song, Girl Dad, has been, from interviewing him, he talks about how healing the song has been. And not just singing the song, but the people who hear the song and tell him stories about it. Listen in to Cole Swindell.
1: But after dealing with loss and going through things, it might have looked on the outside career-wise, I was all great, but it's not. And just getting to, you know, share the way you're feeling and the things you're living, and knowing that there's other people out there. You know, I think as much as people tell me, oh, this song helped me through so much or whatever, I don't know that I can really convey to them that their stories helped me more so probably than the song helped them, just knowing that, you know, we're not alone in feeling that way. And people might not relate to every single aspect of the song, but it's still that common theme of, hey, this could happen in the future. This could be that, even if you're not. And I just think that's the power of music. And, you know, songs like this, it really reminds me of why I love country music.

You know, with these temperatures reaching the upper 90s later today, how about a day at Holiday World Splash and Safari? Oh, yeah. Perfect day for that, huh? Well, at 6:45 this morning, Todd will play Secret Celebrity, brought to you by Glass Thompson Insurance, and he'll have a chance for you to win right here on 103.7.

103.7 WHHT. That's Gene Watson. Okay, last hour, they were using the word toasty for the weather forecast. Now, they're using the word sweltering. Yes, sweltering conditions. In other words, just stay inside if you can. 97 for a high today. Right now, 76 in Glasgow, 78 in Bowling Green.

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And while you have Shania on your mind, she has a new song coming out, and it's actually a duet with Kane Brown. I'm just opening the press release as I speak to you, so let me go through it, and we'll talk about it here in just a minute. Here's Morgan Wallen, 103.7.

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Nashville comes out at midnight on Fridays, Thursday night, Friday mornings. And if it does, I will play it right at midnight. This song was 1995. Was he even born? If he was, he was an itty bitty baby. I have to look that up. Here's Chris Young.

Jody Messina. 103.7 WHHT. Hey, be sure to join Jay Turner in the midday. He's here weekday middays, and his show is presented by Colton's Steakhouse and Grill. And because of, he also gives away lunch from Colton's Steakhouse and Grill. Speaking of which, congratulations to Chris Wheeler, his latest winner.

0: Jason Aldean, 103.7 WHHT. Okay, I was going through and looking at today's history of country music, and it's been 40 years. Did I say that right? 40 years, 1986? Oh my, yes, it is 40 years since Randy Travis released Storms of Life. It was a number one album on this date. Number one album on the country charts. And there were several hits on there. And I'm going to play one of those. But before I do, I'm going to play this by Randy Travis, because this would have been around the mid-90s, I think, is when I recorded this. I used to work at Channel 4 in Nashville. And Randy came by to do the TV show I was doing. And while he's there, and this is just a normal thing we do in radio and television, we have artists cut promos while they're there in the studio. And you don't always hear all the outtakes, but I'm going to play the outtakes because he's hilarious. He just such a bright sense of humor. But you usually hear the pretty stuff, right? Well, here's the whole thing. And in this, you're going to hear me, Randy, and then the other person talking was my producer, Laura Huey.
1: Hi, folks. This is Randy Travis, and you're watching Shannon.
2: On Saturday a.m.
1: Thank you.
2: It's too early.
1: That'll be a good one. It's way too early for this stuff. Okay. Hi, folks. This is Randy Travis, and you're watching Shannon on Saturday morning a.m. Or is it just Saturday a.m.?
2: It's Saturday a.m., but, you
1: it's
2: know,
1: early
2: it doesn't matter.
1: Saturday a.m.
2: It's early.
1: I've had a long day. Hi, folks. This is Randy Travis, and you're watching Shannon on Saturday a.m.
2: Beautiful.
3: I liked all of them. I like the first one.
1: What was the other? You said another one.
3: Oh, that's early.
1: Oh, okay. Yeah. Let me do one of those. Okay. Hi, folks. This is Randy Travis. What are you doing up so early? If Shannon hadn't paid me, I wouldn't be here.

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Ella Langley, 103.7 WHHT. Toasty and sweltering. That's how the forecast describes the day. 97 it will be, and it will feel like 107 before the day is up. Right now in Glasgow at 76, 77. Toasty and sweltering here in Bowling Green.

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I'm Shanna McCombs, and this is Dan and Shay.

Okay. Break this up to be in 3:07 a.m., but I almost said Sammy Hagar. Oh, my gosh. My rock and roll days coming back to me here. Sammy Kershaw. Oh, Shannon, what are you thinking? I'll tell you what I've got, though. This is for real. I have Darius Rucker talking about Dolly Parton in just a couple of minutes. Darius Rucker, not David Lee Roth. Darius Rucker.

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0: Darius Rucker, Water 3.7 WHHT. I have something here I want to play from Darius that he recorded a few days ago and sent in when Dolly Parton passed away, and just expressing his thoughts. And when I listened to it, I thought, I bet he just woke up when he recorded this, because then I thought, the last time I worked with him, maybe 4 or 5 months ago in an interview, he was living in, I believe, London, but it was definitely England. So he's living in a different time zone at the time. So I'm thinking that might be why he sounded like he's just waking up. But Darius is one of the most sincere people I've ever worked with. And he has such a great love for the legends of country music. And this is him speaking of his Opry sister, Dolly Parton.
1: I sat around and I thought, when did I know who Dolly Parton was? And I really realized my whole life I've known who Dolly Parton was. She was such an amazing singer and performer, you know, and philanthropist. But, you know, as a songwriter is where she was just one of the greatest ever. You know, and she's just one of those people that will be remembered fondly by everybody. You know, everybody loved Dolly. And the reason, because Dolly loved everybody.

Joe Diffie, 103.7 WHHT. How about that Justin Moore concert this weekend? He's at the Amp in New Haven at Logstill Distillery this Saturday night. And we want to make sure you get there for free. 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

has a new album coming out next month. That's Jackson Dean. And because I am scrolling through press releases, as one does as they play radio, I just learned that he has a show in Lexington, and he will be playing at Manchester Music Hall on November the 18th in Lexington. Here's Trisha Yearwood.

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I'm Shannon McCombs. And you know what? This forecast is crazy, sweltering and toasty and 97 degrees for a high. Don't you come in here tomorrow night with a sunburn, all right? Right now it's 76 in Glasgow, 77 here in Bowling Green.

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Good morning, Chris, sitting here for Todd Belcher this morning. We've got news coming up in a moment with a story about a Pokemon scam in Cave City. Yeah, here's Keith Urban on WHHT.

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1: At 559 and 72 degrees, let's take a look at local news from Glasgow News 1. A service of Glasgow Building Supply on the 31E bypass in Glasgow. GN1 News at 6 a.m. also brought to you by Southern States Co-op in Glasgow and their new location on Cross Street. Here with the news is Todd Steenbergen.
2: Good morning. Here's the latest from Glasgow News 1. A Cave City man is facing multiple felonies after a Barron County grand jury indicted him in a string of March burglaries. Police say 35-year-old Eric Casey Hillerick was accused in three separate break-ins involving stolen items that reportedly included Pokemon trading cards, hunting knives, and tools. Hillerick remains in the Barron County Detention Center on a $5,000 cash bond and is also charged as a persistent felony offender with a court appearance set for next week. Caverna Independent Schools says it is investigating an allegation of inappropriate grooming conduct by a substitute teacher toward a student. According to Superintendent Amanda Abel, the district immediately notified Cave City Police and Child Protective Services after receiving the report. Officials say the substitute has been removed from the district sublist and will not work in Caverna schools while the investigation continues. The Barron County Family YMCA in Glasgow is getting ready to open a new senior wing with help from Kentucky Governor Andy Beshear. The governor will deliver remarks and join local and regional leaders for a ribbon-cutting ceremony on Tuesday, September 8th at 11 a.m. The senior wing is designed to give older adults dedicated space for fitness, group meals, education, and social programs, and is open to seniors across the community, not just YMCA members. Barron County Schools' proposed $73 million facilities plan has cleared its third and final public forum with no public comment and a unanimous 12-0 vote from the planning committee. The long-range blueprint includes an estimated $10.7 million, 275 student early learning center, plus more than $10 million in renovations at Barron County High School. Additional projects call for upgrades at the middle and elementary schools, new safety and accessibility features, and a district-wide technology initiative before the plan heads to the school board on September 10th. For full details on these stories and more local coverage throughout the day, visit GlasgowNews1.com. I'm Todd Steenbergen.
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3: 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Believe it or not, it's going to be hot today. Sunny and hot, a high of 97. Heat index getting up to 102. There's actually a heat advisory that's in effect until tomorrow night. Those heat indices will hurt you. Right now, we're back into music. 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
4: She looks so pretty when the makeup on. You should hear her talking to her mama on the phone. I love it when she raps.

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Good morning. It's 6:09. Chris sitting in for Todd Belcher this morning. And the Dolly backlash has started. Someone has vandalized her star on the Hollywood Walk of Fame. So they're going to replace it, but watch out. Dolly's being attacked. Here's Post Malone and Morgan Wallen on WHHT.

0: And hey, look, there's Kelly McKay. How are you, Kelly, this morning?
1: Hello, I'm trying to wake up. I need more coffee this morning. But hey, look at this sunrise. Look at the colors of the sky. They're like pink and orange.
0: Yeah, because it's being pretty this morning because it's going to kill us later today.
1: That's exactly right.
0: It's being tricky. So this morning as you got up, did you brush your teeth on the way in this morning?
1: Well, not on the way in.
0: Well,
1: I brushed them before.
0: Before you came in.
1: Yes, I did.
0: So do you have an electric toothbrush or do you have a normal toothbrush?
1: I have a normal. I actually have to manually brush my teeth.
0: Manually brush your teeth. So there's a big thing going on right now. Dyson, of course, you know, Dyson, like the, you know, they've got the vacuum cleaner and the hair dryer or the hand dryers and all that kind of stuff. Mm-hmm. They have unveiled a new toothbrush, $500 for this toothbrush.
1: $500 for a toothbrush?
0: Yes. And it is a fancy toothbrush, as you can expect. Took 661 engineers, 38 patents, features a 100,000 pixel macro camera that takes pictures in your mouth while you're brushing your teeth. It sees places that need to be brushed, and it squirts mouth wash into those crevasses.
1: Okay, wow.
0: Yeah.
1: That's pretty incredible.
0: Todd, did you brush your teeth this morning?
2: I did. And, you know, my wife worked in the dental profession for many years, so she'll be interested to learn that, but I don't think we'll be buying one.
0: Oh, come on. That'd be a great anniversary present.
2: Oh, it would be, I guess.
0: That's probably a poor anniversary present. Here, dear, here's a toothbrush. What are you trying to say, right? You
1: know. I wonder if any of our local dentists will be carrying one of those.
2: We'll have to ask them about that.
1: Yeah, might have to. But, wow, $500 for a toothbrush. Yeah. I can imagine a lot of things that I could spend that $500 on, and a toothbrush is not on that list.
2: Yeah, really. And surely it has interchangeable heads where you don't have to buy a new one.
1: Oh, yeah.
2: Over and over.
0: No, you know? No, that's probably part of it. It's probably got a maintenance plan with it as well.
2: Oh, yeah, well, you may be right.
0: That's
2: you may be right.
0: That's the
2: warranty. 2 or 3 year warranty.
0: 2 or 3 year warranty. And you got to get to the mouthwash. I bet you can only use a certain mouthwash with
1: it
0: that squirts in there.
1: And they'll probably change the size of the head every year like they do the iPhone because, you know, you got to buy a new one every year.
0: The man's keeping us down with our
2: crazy.
1: Goodness.
0: Just rinse it out and spit.
2: Yeah. There you go.
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And stick around. Coming up next, we're going to be announcing the Justin Moore song of the day that you're going to listen for in the 7 o'clock hour to win tickets to go see Justin Moore over Labor Day weekend. It's coming up after Luke Bryan here on 103.7 WHHT.

0: Countryside Estates, 103.7 WHHT. Good morning, Chris, sitting in for Todd Belcher this morning. 628, 71 degrees, headed up to 97 today. So that'll be fun, won't it?
1: Hot.
0: I think it actually got hotter yesterday. I think it got up over 100 yesterday. The actual temperature got up over 100 yesterday.
1: Oh, did it?
0: Yeah. And then the heat index, you know, was crazy. My air is still working in the truck, but it's struggling.
1: It is. Yes, mine is too in my car, for sure.
0: But let's think about something happier. Let's go. We've been giving away Justin Moore tickets all week, and we'll do another one this morning. What we're doing for is we're going to announce a song, and you hear that Justin Moore song in sometime in the 7 o'clock hour, and you call at that point, and you win. And so we're going to announce the song this morning. This morning's song, Small Town,
1: you gotta say, Small Town, USA.
0: No, you got to say it like him. Small Town, USA.
1: Oh, I tried
0: small
1: to say town.
0: Yeah, I like that.
2: USA.
0: So when you hear that song, sometime in the 7 o'clock hour, you call us and you can win tickets to the show he's going to have coming up this Saturday. It'll be at the Logstill Distillery at the Amp. Have you ever been up there in New Haven?
1: I have not, but I hear it's beautiful.
0: I hear it's a great venue, so we may have to take a field trip up there one day.
1: Yes.
0: Just everybody get on the bus from the radio station.
1: Let's take a ride to New
0: Haven. These days,
1: I'm
0: just going to pull out. You know, we have somebody with a CDL. Actually, we have several people who have.
1: That's true.
0: Scott Steenmergen has a CDL.
1: Scott Jackson.
0: Scott Jackson does. And
1: because they're both bus drivers.
0: They're both bus drivers. And I could illegally drive it. So these days, we're just going to pull up with a bus outside Commerce Plaza. We're going to load everybody in the radio station up. I'm going to take everybody on a field trip.
1: Then who's going to be here to run the stations?
0: We'll just have dead air all day.
1: Because you know what will happen.
0: No, I know exactly what will happen. Everything will go to pot that day. That's exactly that's the way it works.
1: Yes, we can never have a day away, that's for sure.
0: Speaking of Todd Steenbergen, he has brought the news in on the bus this morning. So let's take a look at Glasgow News 1.
3: Good morning. Here's the latest from Glasgow News 1. A Cave City man is facing multiple felonies after a Barron County grand jury indicted him in a string of March burglaries. Police say 35-year-old Eric Casey Hillerick was accused in three separate break-ins involving stolen items that reportedly included Pokemon trading cards, hunting knives, and tools. Hillerick remains in the Barron County Detention Center on a $5,000 cash bond and is also charged as a persistent felony offender with a court appearance set for next week. Caverna Independent Schools says it is investigating an allegation of inappropriate grooming conduct by a substitute teacher toward a student. According to Superintendent Amanda Abel, the district immediately notified Cave City Police and Child Protective Services after receiving the report. Officials say the substitute has been removed from the district sublist and will not work in Caverna schools while the investigation continues. Three people were injured in a two-vehicle collision Tuesday afternoon around 2:30 near Hicesville. Barron County Sheriff's deputies responded to the scene near the intersection of Kentucky 70 and Peterson Road. Deputies determined that a 2013 Ford Escape, operated by Melissa Lyle of Cave City, was traveling eastbound when it crossed the center line and struck a 2003 Chevrolet Tahoe, operated by Fairleigh Piercy. Both drivers and a passenger in the Piercy vehicle were transported to T.J. Sampson Hospital. Kentucky State Police Post 3 say they will conduct traffic safety checkpoints at multiple locations in Barron County. Troopers will be looking for impaired drivers, checking that children are properly secured in safety seats, and reminding everyone to buckle up. The checkpoints are planned for high crash areas along routes including US 31W, 31E, 68, and several key Kentucky highways in the county. For full details on these stories and more local coverage throughout the day, visit GlasgowNews1.com. I'm Todd Steenbergen.
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6: 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The contents are those of the authors and do not necessarily represent the official views of, nor an endorsement by, CDC, HHS, or the U.S. government.
0: And with that disclaimer, let's put another disclaimer on that it's going to be hot today. This weather brought to you by Green River Rentals, equipment rental professionals in Glasgow and Bowling Green. Hot.
1: Yes, very hot.
0: The National Weather Service has issued a heat advisory, which advises you that it's going to be hot. Mm-hmm. Heat index getting up over 102. Do you say heat indexes or heat indices?
1: Heat index.
0: No, what's the plural, though? Is it when you say multiple heat index, is it heat indices or heat indexes?
1: Heat indices. But I don't ever say that word.
0: Why not? That's
1: I just
0: fun
1: say
0: to
1: the
0: say.
1: Heat index will get up to 101 today or okay. whatever it is.
0: So today and tomorrow, the heat indices will be over 102.
1: That's correct. Yes.
0: It's all
1: yes.
0: grammatical this morning. Sunny and hot. Basically, it's going to be hot. And there's a little bit of chance of rain coming in Saturday afternoon, but it's just a 20%
1: chance.
0: It's
1: so minimal.
0: It'll be, it's a wish. But it is going to cool down for the weekend a little bit.
1: Is it?
0: And when I say cool, I mean 90.
1: Which will feel a little bit cooler.
0: Because I'm thinking this 20% chance of showers and thunderstorms coming through Saturday afternoon is probably somewhat of a little front that maybe is going to push it out. So, after Saturday, we go down to the 90s, get out of this super, super hot weather. So that'll be nice.
1: Hopefully that will just continue.
0: That's right. Yeah. Currently, temperature on the square downtown Glasgow.
1: 73 degrees and sunny.

0: 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And let's play Secret Celebrity this morning.
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0: So the secret celebrity is not Sheila, but...
2: I was like, what are you doing? You were throwing me off there for a second. But, I was like, oh, look at you.
0: Look at me doing the sponsor.
2: Getting the sponsor tag in there.
0: So Secret Celebrity is brought to you by Glass Thompson Insurance. And this morning, Secret Celebrity, someone who's been in the news. He's famous. We'll give the hint. He's a famous athlete. Mm-hmm. But he has trouble driving sometimes. He had an incident back in March, and he was in court yesterday for it.
2: Mm-hmm.
0: And so
2: that's a lot of hints.
0: It is a hint. But who is this?
3: Well, I would rather play in hot, humid conditions any day than anything cold.
0: Well, that proves he's insane right there.
2: Yeah. Here's another hint.
0: Okay, I've never heard you. I don't know. You're throwing me off now.
2: Well, his first name.
0: Okay, then. Hold
2: back. I totally caught you.
0: We don't need a sound effect library. We just got Kelly. Who is this person for Secret Celebrity?
3: Well, I would rather play in hot, humid conditions any day than anything cold.
0: What kind of insane person wants to play in hot, humid conditions? Give me a call, 270-651-3000, 270-651-3000. You can win a free 16-ounce drink from The Hive for knowing who that is this morning on Secret Celebrity.

0: latest from Cole Wetzel and Ella Langley. It's Jaded on 103.7 WHHT. No winners yet on Secret Celebrity. Nobody knows who it is. Why, Kelly?
1: I just knew that my sound effect would give it away.
0: Without the sound, I don't, you know, we could just play the sound effect. Do it again. Again, he's a golfer, and he likes to play golf in the heat.
2: Well, I would rather play in hot, humid conditions any day than anything cold.
0: And that's insane, because why would you do that? But still, he's had some troubles here lately. He was in court yesterday. But who is the Secret Celebrity this morning? Your chance to win a 16-ounce drink from The Hive. Give us a call this morning, 270-651-3000. And if you can identify this person.
2: Well, I would rather play in hot, humid conditions any day than anything cold.
3: This Monday, September 7th, Labor Day, Farmers Regional Livestock Market would like to invite everyone to their Labor Day cookout and cow sale. This sale will consist of 40 bred heifers from Dial Farms in Greensburg, Kentucky. These heifers will start calving in September. We will have 30 bred cows from Brown Farms and 35 bred cows from Layton Farms. All of these cows will be from 4 years of age and up. There will be fall calving cows and spring bred cows. Don't miss this great opportunity to add to your herd this Monday, September 7th, starting at 12 noon. For more information, contact either of the Tao brothers, Brad at 270-590-4768 or Ryan at 270-590-4752. You can also reach us at 270-678-2118. Follow us on Facebook for videos of these bred heifers and cows selling this Labor Day starting at 12 noon.
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0: Still no one has figured it out this morning. We may have to declare a stumper this morning if we're not, but I'm going to give another chance.
1: I thought that would be an easy one.
0: So again, Kelly, sound effect. He's a golfer. He was married. Is he still married to the model?
1: I don't think. He's been married and divorced a few times.
0: At
1: so
0: one
1: I'm
0: point,
1: not
0: he was married
1: sure.
0: to a model. He may have been still been married to the model.
1: He may be. I don't remember, honestly. But,
0: if you know who it is, give us a call this morning.
2: Well, I would rather play in hot, humid conditions any day than anything cold.
0: 651-3000 is the number.

0: Country's Hottest Hits, 103.7 WHHT. Good morning. Chris in with you on this, is it Thursday?
1: It's Thursday.
0: It's Thursday, Chris. We are playing Secret Celebrity this morning. We're trying to figure out who this person is.
2: Well, I would rather play in hot, humid conditions any day than anything cold.
3: This is Helena Chase Birdwell.
0: Well, hello, ma'am. Hey, how are you this morning?
3: Hey, I'm good. How are you guys?
0: We're doing well. How are things in the government world?
3: Things are great. We're doing great.
1: More importantly, how's Ballot?
3: Ballot is great, Kelly. She heard her name and has just looked over here.
1: Hey, Ballot, sweet girl.
3: Hey, good morning, Kelly and Chris.
0: So I was sitting there the other day getting my two license plates renewed, and there was a lady behind me, and she was just going bonkers over Ballot. She goes, look at that dog over there. And she goes, what's he looking at? And the lady who was helping me says, she's waiting for her master to come back.
3: Her dad?
1: Yes.
3: Or me? Okay. Yeah, sometimes if I have to run out, she will stare at the door I've went out, like if I'm going to a meeting or something, until I get back.
1: Presley does the same thing to me when I go for my morning walk. She stares out the front window waiting for me to come back.
3: Yes, and if it's around 3:30 in the afternoon, she's waiting because John is coming at 4 to pick her up.
1: Mm-hmm.
3: So it's a lot. These doodle dogs are a lot.
1: They are. They're so bougie, aren't they, Healy?
3: They are so bougie. They say they get it from the owner, Kelly.
1: Absolutely, they do, and I own it.
0: But sometimes the owners are a little off. Sometimes they make animal noises themselves. So this morning, Kelly is...
3: I heard that. Tiger.
0: So the secret celebrity this morning is who?
3: Tiger Woods.
0: Yay. Congratulations.
1: Yay. Yeah.
3: Well, thank you guys. I mean, I was like, man, I really want that coffee from the Hive. When I heard, I was like, somebody's going to call in. And then when you're like, I'm going to give it one more chance, I'm like, man, that's my turn.
0: There you go.
1: It's you. It's all you.
0: So you've got a free 16-ounce drink from the Hive. You can stop by and pick that up on the way to work this morning. Congratulations.
3: Awesome. Thanks so much. You'll have a great day, okay?
0: You too.

0: 103.7 WHHT. We got so excited about the dog and Secret Celebrity. I forgot to give the rest of the story, the Paul Harvey rest of the story. Oh. So Tiger was a Secret Celebrity, but he did appear in court yesterday.
1: Uh-huh.
0: He had some trouble back in March. He has trouble driving sometimes.
1: Mm-hmm.
0: Rollover crash down in Florida, received a 5-year license suspension, a $1,500 fine. He pleaded no contest yesterday, the judge fussed at him, said, of all the people who should not get behind the wheel of a car, it's a gentleman who's one of the most recognizable faces on the planet. So
1: true, very true.
0: But sadly enough, he was under the influence, had hydrocodone in the car. So, I mean, what are you thinking?
1: Yeah, why are you driving, man?
0: Why are you driving? Don't do that. And to answer our other question, the tail end of the story, which I guess doesn't have anything to do with it, said Woods arrived in court with his girlfriend, Vanessa Trump. So he's dating a Trump. I didn't know
1: He's not married to the model.
0: I don't. He's not married to the model anymore. We got news coming up next with Todd Steinberg and GN1's next on 103.7 WHHT.

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2: It is 7:01, a warm 72 degrees as we're heading up to the mid-90s today. 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
3: Good morning. Here's the latest from Glasgow News 1. A Cave City man is facing multiple felonies after a Barron County grand jury indicted him in a string of March burglaries. Police say 35-year-old Eric Casey Hillerick was accused in three separate break-ins involving stolen items that reportedly included Pokemon trading cards, hunting knives, and tools. Hillerick remains in the Barron County Detention Center on a $5,000 cash bond and is also charged as a persistent felony offender with a court appearance set for next week. Caverna Independent Schools says it is investigating an allegation of inappropriate grooming conduct by a substitute teacher toward a student. According to Superintendent Amanda Abel, the district immediately notified Cave City Police and Child Protective Services after receiving the report. Officials say the substitute has been removed from the district sublist and will not work in Caverna schools while the investigation continues. The Barron County Family YMCA in Glasgow is getting ready to open a new senior wing with help from Kentucky Governor Andy Beshear. The governor will deliver remarks and join local and regional leaders for a ribbon-cutting ceremony on Tuesday, September 8th at 11 a.m. The senior wing is designed to give older adults dedicated space for fitness, group meals, education, and social programs, and is open to seniors across the community, not just YMCA members. Barron County Schools' proposed $73 million facilities plan has cleared its third and final public forum with no public comment and a unanimous 12-0 vote from the Planning Committee. The long-range blueprint includes an estimated $10.7 million, 275 student early learning center, plus more than $10 million in renovations at Barron County High School. Additional projects call for upgrades at the middle and elementary schools, new safety and accessibility features, and a district-wide technology initiative before the plan heads to the school board on September 10th. For full details on these stories and more local coverage throughout the day, visit GlasgowNews1.com. I'm Todd Steinbergen.
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6: 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Hazy, hot, humid.
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6: Hot.
2: Sunny and hot. High of 97, actual high of 97. Heat index 102. Tonight, clear down to 74. Tomorrow, exactly the same as it was today. Sunny, hot, 97, 102. Maybe a chance of it cooling down on Saturday with a little bit of a 20% chance of showers and thunderstorms. Not enough to bet on if you're a betting person who bets on the weather. But but then after that, a little bit of a cooler period. The weekend, for Labor Day weekend, looks highs only in the 90s. Only in the 90s. Currently on the square, downtown Glasgow, it is
6: 73 degrees and sunny.
2: Sunny and 73. Currently 73 also down at the library. Here's Megan Maroney, 6 months later on 103.7 WHHD.

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Remember, you're listening for Small Town USA by Justin Moore. When you hear that song, give us a call at 270-651-3000. And you can win tickets to go see Justin this weekend up in New Haven.

0: 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Kelly, I feel the small town coming on.
1: You feel it?
0: Yeah. So when people hear small town USA, what do they need to do?
1: They need to be the third caller to win tickets.
0: 270-651-3000.
1: To see Justin Moore.
0: It's coming up.

0: WHD. Who's this?
1: Donna Taylor.
0: Well, Donna, would you like to go see Justin Moore in New Haven this weekend?
1: Yes, we sure would.
0: All right. Congratulations. Where are you calling from this morning?
1: Glasgow. I'm headed to work this morning.
0: Where do you work?
1: Bluegrass Check Advance.
0: All right. Well, tell everybody when you get to work that you're going to go see Justin Moore this weekend at the Amp at Logstill. Have you ever been up there to that?
1: We have. We just didn't buy his tickets and Jamie Johnson's yet.
0: All right.
1: We have been several times.
0: Well, I'm glad you get to go for from us this time. Congratulations. Who made you a winner this morning?
1: 103.7.
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0: Country's hottest hits, 103.7 WHHT. Good morning. It's Chris sitting in for Todd Belcher this morning, along with Kelly. Good morning, Kelly.
1: Good morning, Chris.
0: Congratulations again to Donna Taylor. She is going to the Amp at Logstill up in New Haven to see Justin Moore this weekend. Mm-hmm. So that should be, and apparently she's a fan. She said she's been several times.
1: So. Yes, yes. And we'll have one more pair to give away tomorrow morning.
0: So listen to about 6:30 tomorrow morning, and you'll be told what the song of the day is. And then sometime in the 7 o'clock hour, that song will play. And when you do, you call, you win, just like Donna did. So congratulations to her. Let's take a look at news right now from Glasgow News 1.
2: Good morning. Here's the latest from Glasgow News 1. A Cave City man is facing multiple felonies after a Barron County grand jury indicted him in a string of March burglaries. Police say 35-year-old Eric Casey Hillerick was accused in three separate break-ins involving stolen items that reportedly included Pokemon trading cards, hunting knives, and tools. Hillerick remains in the Barron County Detention Center on a $5,000 cash bond and is also charged as a persistent felony offender with a court appearance set for next week. Caverna Independent Schools says it is investigating an allegation of inappropriate grooming conduct by a substitute teacher toward a student. According to Superintendent Amanda Abel, the district immediately notified Cave City Police and Child Protective Services after receiving the report. Officials say the substitute has been removed from the district sublist and will not work in Caverna schools while the investigation continues. Three people were injured in a two-vehicle collision Tuesday afternoon around 2:30 near Hicesville. Barron County Sheriff's deputies responded to the scene near the intersection of Kentucky 70 and Peterson Road. Deputies determined that a 2013 Ford Escape, operated by Melissa Lyle of Cave City, was traveling eastbound when it crossed the center line and struck a 2003 Chevrolet Tahoe, operated by Fairley Piercy. Both drivers and a passenger in the Piercy vehicle were transported to T.J. Sampson Hospital. Kentucky State Police Post 3 say they will conduct traffic safety checkpoints at multiple locations in Barron County. Troopers will be looking for impaired drivers, checking that children are properly secured in safety seats, and reminding everyone to buckle up. The checkpoints are planned for high crash areas along routes including US 31W, 31E, 68, and several key Kentucky highways in the county. For full details on these stories and more local coverage throughout the day, visit GlasgowNews1.com. I'm Todd Steenbergen.
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0: Well, as they said, it's hot.
1: It is.
0: It's funny how the commercials sometimes also reflect the actual thing going on. It
1: very
0: is
1: very true.
0: As Billy Lindsay said, it is hot. Today, looking for a high of 97. Heat index getting up to 102 today. Sunny and hot again tomorrow, 97, 102 once again. A little bitty chance of rain, itty-bitty chance of rain, 20% on Saturday afternoon. But hopefully that's kind of a little part of a small front that actually is going to drop the temps a little bit. Mm-hmm. Still going to be in the 90s on Sunday and Monday for the remainder of the Labor Day weekend, but at least it won't be quite as hot. So that's nice.
1: Mm-hmm. That will be nice.
0: We got that going for us.
1: Yes.
0: Currently in Glasgow, the temp is?
1: 74 degrees.
0: 74 degrees. 74 also out on the bypass. Currently, here's Ella Langley, Loving Life Again. 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

0: 103.7 WHHT with Taylor Swift from the Toy Story 5 soundtrack. I knew it. I knew you. Have you seen the new Toy Story?
1: I haven't. Have you?
0: No, I haven't. And I'll be honest with you. I don't think I want to.
1: What? Why?
0: Because
1: yeah,
0: I thought it's Toy
1: Story.
0: I thought it ended. I think the end of 3 was the end when Bonnie got the toys and Andy got, you know, that was a good clean ending. And then the fourth one was just a little odd with the whole the ventriloquist dummies freaked me out, and the spork dude or whatever, that was weird. And I don't know. It just seems like.
1: Do you think this might be the last one?
0: No. All sequels, it should be, you know, Toy Story 6, The Search for More Money. That's what they all are about.
1: Yeah.
0: So as long as people go see them, that's what'll happen.
1: I know. I do want to go see this one, though.
0: I'm sure at some point in some hotel room, I'll flip through it and I'll sporadically watch it at some
1: point. Yeah, I'm not going to go to the movies and see it. I'll wait till it comes out on a streaming channel, yeah. And then I'll watch it.
0: But exciting news from Taylor Swift with WHHT. She is going to be on the air this weekend. American Country Countdown, Ryan Fox. Mm-hmm. She's going to co-host that this weekend with Ryan. And so talk a little bit about that song and also some other stuff. So that'll be cool.
1: And being a newlywed.
0: Being a newlywed, the whole newlywed thing. I'm glad they finally got married. That's that was really holding up my life there for a
1: while.
0: I
1: know you were on the edge. It was keeping you up at night. I'm just wondering when they were going to get married.
0: Oh, it just was horrible. And the part that actually hurt me mostly was whenever, you know, they would do... You know, after the Super Bowl or after a game, it always, you know, zoom in on Kelsey and it's like, where is she? And I'm going, this is not post-game football.
1: This isn't football.
0: Anyway, speaking of ladies in country, Ella Langley, she's had another big milestone. Patty B's got news on that coming up with National News next on WHHT.
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0: think some things on 103.7 WHHT. It's a 6 shy of 8 o'clock, 7:54. And Kelly, I'm hungry this morning. So
1: me too.
0: Let's talk about food. They've done a survey of the top macaroni and fast food macaroni and cheese.
1: Okay.
0: Now, I'm not a bit, I don't eat macaroni and cheese out that much. I'm a home macaroni and cheese person. And sometimes the Kraft stuff is the best stuff you can get, you know.
1: Okay. I rarely eat mac and cheese.
0: Chemicals and all, but by golly, sometimes nothing beats Kraft macaroni and cheese. Mm-hmm. But so out, I think probably the best macaroni and cheese out, there's some steakhouses in Nashville I really like. Chop House in Hendersonville's got really good mac and cheese. Mm-hmm. Hall's down in Nashville also does. But this is fast food. They've done a survey. They've done all these studies. This is super, it's not scientific at all. But anyway, the top fast food macaroni and cheese is Popeyes.
1: Really?
0: Yeah, which that's a recent addition at Popeyes. They've said, and of course, with chicken, you know, macaroni and cheese, chicken is good.
1: I thought, okay, go ahead.
0: Number two, Panera.
1: Okay.
0: And that is good. I like their the broccoli cheddar soup. You can mix it with macaroni and cheese, and that is a fine, hearty meal. I like that.
1: Never done that before.
0: Come on, you need to get on the macaroni and cheese train.
1: Yeah.
0: And number three, Chick-fil-A.
1: I was going to say, Chick-fil-A has got to be on that, because there's
0: it's rich.
1: It's rich, and there's lots of protein. Yes. You know, if you're trying to get your protein in, you know, you can just do a search on TikTok or Instagram pairing the grilled chicken nuggets with the mac and cheese, mm-hmm. and that you get a good dose of protein.
0: Sometimes at Chick-fil-A, I will get a kid's meal and get the nuggets done buffalo, and then put that on top of the macaroni and cheese, and that's my lunch.
1: Yeah.
0: That's my lunch tip for today.
1: So. Well, you're getting some good protein there.
0: I am all about the protein.
1: Yes.
0: And the fat.
1: Which
0: and the carbs.
1: I was craving some Chick-fil-A this morning. They're on Shop Local this week. It's making me want that even more.

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1: 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It's a service of TJ Regional Health, prescribing the news for you.
2: Good morning. Here's the latest from Glasgow News 1. A Cave City man is facing multiple felonies after a Barron County grand jury indicted him in a string of March burglaries. Police say 35-year-old Eric Casey Hillerick was accused in three separate break-ins involving stolen items that reportedly included Pokemon trading cards, hunting knives, and tools. Hillerick remains in the Barron County Detention Center on a $5,000 cash bond and is also charged as a persistent felony offender with a court appearance set for next week. Caverna Independent Schools says it is investigating an allegation of inappropriate grooming conduct by a substitute teacher toward a student. According to Superintendent Amanda Abel, the district immediately notified Cave City Police and Child Protective Services after receiving the report. Officials say the substitute has been removed from the district sublist and will not work in Caverna schools while the investigation continues. The Barron County Family YMCA in Glasgow is getting ready to open a new senior wing with help from Kentucky Governor Andy Beshear. The governor will deliver remarks and join local and regional leaders for a ribbon-cutting ceremony on Tuesday, September 8th at 11 a.m. The senior wing is designed to give older adults dedicated space for fitness, group meals, education, and social programs, and is open to seniors across the community, not just YMCA members. Barron County Schools' proposed $73 million facilities plan has cleared its third and final public forum with no public comment and a unanimous 12-0 vote from the Planning Committee. The long-range blueprint includes an estimated $10.7 million, 275 student early learning center, plus more than $10 million in renovations at Barron County High School. Additional projects call for upgrades at the middle and elementary schools, new safety and accessibility features, and a district-wide technology initiative before the plan heads to the school board on September 10th. For full details on these stories and more local coverage throughout the day, visit GlasgowNews1.com. I'm Todd Steenbergen.
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1: Take a look at weather this morning on 103.7 WHHT. The heat advisory is still in effect from the National Weather Service. That'll go till tomorrow afternoon because it will be hot. A high of 97 today. Heat index getting up to 102. Same thing for tomorrow, and then maybe a very slight chance, a 20% chance of showers Saturday afternoon, which may cool things off a little bit. Looking for highs only in the 90s for Sunday and Monday through the rest of the Labor Day weekend. Speaking of summer, Brad Paisley beat the summer on 103.7 WHHT.
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0: Long beat this summer. It's 103.7 WHHT. Good morning. It's Kelly McKay and Danielle is in studio from Esch's Utility Buildings. Good morning. Welcome back.
1: Good morning. Thanks for having me.
0: You're welcome. It seems like you were just here.
1: I was. I think like a week and a half ago.
0: Yes. Yes, you were. So, but I'm always excited to have you.
1: Yeah. I'm excited to be here.
0: Good. So we are going to talk Esch's Utility Buildings, and of course, we'll talk about our other sponsors too. So let's go ahead and say thank you to All About Me Boutique, Blake and Brenton Ryan, Realtors Auctioneers with Mills Real Estate and Auction Company. 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Of course, Esch's Utility Buildings, Habitat for Humanity Restore, and Chick-fil-A Glasgow. 270-651-3000 is the number. And what are we giving away today, Danielle?
1: We are giving away a $25 gift card to Chick-fil-A.
0: All right. So call in this morning and get registered for the $25 gift card to Chick-fil-A. And if you've not won anything from us in the last 30 days, then you are eligible. So I appreciate everyone's honesty and using the honor system, because I can't remember if you've won or not. And I really do appreciate people saying, I can't win because I won 2-3 weeks ago. I'm glad that you can keep up with it, because I cannot. So we've got some honest listeners, Danielle.
1: We do.
0: We absolutely do. So call us this morning, 270-651-3000. Is it hot enough for you?
1: It's so hot.
0: Good grief.
1: You know, this is my karma, though, because all of my family back home in Colorado was crying and complaining because it was 98 degrees and 102 degrees back home, which is somewhat rare for the mountains of Colorado.
0: Yeah.
1: And we were like, haha, it's only 83 here. You know, it's been 60 degrees in the morning. The very next week, we got this. So.
0: So you jinxed us.
1: I did it. Yeah. But I'll go wash my car, okay? Because then that'll bring the rain.
0: Well, I washed my car yesterday.
1: Okay. Well, we need to all go and wash our cars.
0: Yes. I did get my car washed yesterday at Thoroughbred, and it did not help.
1: Well,
0: no,
1: let's
0: splurge
1: for the highest package.
0: Yeah.
1: And maybe that'll do it.
0: I got second to highest.
1: Yeah, that's what I usually
0: do. I'm on a membership. Mm-hmm. So, Secretariat,
1: yeah.
0: Maybe?
1: Secretariat.
0: Yeah, I think that's the one that I'm on. Or maybe it's, I don't know. I can't remember.
1: It's the second one. Yeah, Joey's on that too.
0: So. Yeah. So, yeah, maybe if we all go again today, it'll bring on
1: maybe
0: that rain.
1: Maybe upgrade today. Just go to the next one up.
0: That's right.
1: Like, here's an extra 10.
0: Because we are going to need some rain.
1: We are.
0: It's not looking like
1: our
0: we're going to get very much.
1: Our grass is a little brown.
0: It is.
1: It's hot.
0: And it doesn't look like we're going to get very much over the next several days.
1: Mm-mm.
0: I mean, just like a slight chance of rain over the weekend. There was a slight chance in the forecast for today. That's gone.
1: Yep, it went away.
0: And now 20% chance on Saturday.
1: You know, hunting, I think it's rifle season starts Saturday.
0: Does it really?
1: For deer. I think that's why. I feel like every single time these poor guys, they need it cooler. Mm-hmm. Like, it's not as fun and it's not as great when it's warm.
0: And you can't wear all your camo.
1: Yeah.
0: When
1: it's
0: hot.
1: I think like the deer are a little less likely to be out too. They're kind of hunkered down. Mm-hmm. I don't know. I am married to the great white hunter, but I know absolutely nothing about hunting, because when he talks, it goes in one ear and right out the other, or I'm actually reading a book and trying to pretend that I'm listening, but I'm not. So sue me. But yeah, I think this happens every year, right before hunting season opening. And he's like, oh, and he complains. That's
0: all
1: I
0: know. Because it's
1: too hot. Yeah.
0: Yeah. I could see how that would be. I mean, because the deer are trying to stay in the woods and trying to stay hunkered down to stay cool.
1: Yeah.
0: So they're not out roaming around and
1: moving.
0: And
1: you can't hunt at night, so.
0: Yeah. So, anywho. All right. I think we have a couple of calls.
1: Good morning. Welcome to Shop Local.
2: Good morning.
1: How are you this morning?
2: I'm good. How are you?
1: We're doing well, thank you. Who are we speaking with?
2: Tammy Hancock.
1: Okay, and your phone number?
2: 260-261-1924. 261-1924? Yes.
1: Okay.
0: Thank you so much.
2: Thank you. Have a good day.
0: You too. Bye-bye.
1: Good morning. Welcome to Shop Local.
3: Good morning, ladies.
1: And how are you this morning?
3: Good, y'all.
1: We're doing pretty good.
0: Yeah.
1: We're not too hot yet, so we're good.
3: I know it. I want to register Keystone, Carly, and Kyla Watson.
0: All right.
3: 427-8464.
0: 427, what were the last four digits?
3: 8464.
0: 8464, okay. All right, I got it, Andy.
3: All right, I'll talk to y'all later.
0: Okay, have a good day.
3: Y'all too.
0: Thanks, bye-bye.
3: Bye.
0: 7065 1 3000. So what's going on at Esch's?
1: I think we're just trying to recoup from the summer. It's been a really busy summer. So yeah, we're doing a lot of that. We're welcoming our new authorized dealers in Indiana. We've been back and forth with them. We had some commercials recorded from Passage Media, who used to be Vid Monster in Bowling Green. So we've been working with them. I went down to Sparta, Tennessee last week and went to a location of two of our Nordics that have been converted into beautiful tiny homes, into like a little tiny home resort.
0: Mm-hmm.
1: We need to go down there.
0: Yeah.
1: It's beautiful. Ooh. I was thinking it would be so fun. Kyle and you in one and Joey and I in the other. And
0: yeah.
1: Yeah. And they're like just a little walk path away from each other. And
0: that sounds fun.
1: I know. Yeah, it was really neat. So yeah. I thought you would love it.
0: Yeah, I like doing things like that. Me too. So yeah, just finding the time to go.
1: I know that. And then also we have all of our other couples' friends. We'd be like, sorry, bye.
0: Yeah. They'd be like, why didn't you include me?
1: You can get a hotel. We'll meet you somewhere.
0: Yeah. Y'all can come and see our place.
1: Yeah. You know, come walk the walking paths, mm-hmm, the trails. No, it's gorgeous. So we've been doing a lot of that. We're going to go next week and film at a location where one of our buildings has been converted into a golf simulator building.
0: Really?
1: In E-Town.
0: That's interesting.
1: Yeah. Go check that out.
0: Okay. Well, that's kind of cool.
1: Yeah.
0: Something a little bit different.
1: So that's been my world. And okay, I'm only talking about what I do for Esch's because they're just kind of on the down low right now. Everybody's, like I said, recouping from the busy summer months, mm-hmm, and getting their kids back into school. A lot of them have kiddos and grandkids. And
0: yes.
1: So, yeah, it's just been a busy time.
0: Yeah, and now's a really good time to go ahead and start thinking about that building that you want for fall, or even, yes, even if you're, I don't know, if you plan ahead. Some people do. They like to, mm-hmm, have a plan for spring. Maybe you're already thinking about spring next year of, yeah, something that you're wanting to do out back. I mean, now's a really great time to go ahead and start
1: this
0: planning.
1: This is the perfect time when all of your, you know, flowers or plants or, you know, whatever your landscaping may be is starting to settle in for becoming fallow. You know, you can start cleaning and clearing out spaces and, yeah, it's a good time. The other thing is if you want something totally custom, you know, it can take a couple of weeks.
0: Yes.
1: So I mean, it could take up to 12 weeks if you want a Montana, mm-hmm, which would get you into the spring, early spring.
0: Right. So, yeah, now would be a good time, mm-hmm, to go ahead and start planning for that.
1: Time goes a lot more quickly than we think. So, yeah.
0: It really does.
1: It's good to plan ahead.
0: Yeah, 12 weeks is over just like that.
1: It is. Yeah.
0: Ah!
1: I know. We're already in the 9th month of the year, which is crazy to me.
0: It's nuts.
1: Yeah.
0: It is. Okay, let's take some calls.
1: Good morning. Welcome to Shop Local.
4: Good morning. How y'all doing?
1: We're doing pretty good. How about you?
4: I'm doing good.
1: Good.
4: I'd like to get record two person, please.
0: Okay. All right.
4: Jeannie Litterman and Ricky Dale Slayton.
0: All right, Jimmy. And what's the phone number?
4: Air code 270-576-5590.
0: Okay. Thank you for calling. I hope you have a great day.
4: Y'all too, Miss Kelly.
0: Thank you. Bye-bye.
4: Bye.
1: Good morning. Welcome to Shop Local.
5: Good morning.
1: How are you this morning?
5: I'm doing good.
1: Good.
5: Are you all?
1: We are. Yes. We're still a little cool. We're not too hot yet. So how about you?
5: Well, maybe it won't get too bad today.
1: Oh, we're hoping, but yeah, they're calling for some heat.
0: Yeah, I think it's going to be another hot one today.
5: Yeah, that's what they're saying.
0: Mm-hmm.
5: I would like to register Rachel Roten and Seth Reese and Caitlin Reese, please.
1: Okay, what's your phone number?
5: 270-428-2008.
1: Well, we got them down.
5: Thank you, dear.
1: Have a good day.
0: Bye-bye.
5: You too, hon. Bye-bye. All right.
0: 270-651-3000. You can get registered for the $25 gift card to Chick-fil-A Glasgow. Let's talk extreme fitness run walk for health.
1: Ooh.
0: That is coming up September 19th, and this is to benefit community medical care. And I believe this may be the 16th year.
1: It's pretty impressive.
0: Yes.
1: Yeah.
0: It's been going on for a really long time. So I think this is year 16. And once again, it is a virtual race. So it started out being an in-person race, and then I think COVID, they made it a virtual race, and it was so successful. You know, people could take part in this wherever they were. You know, if they were on vacation or if they happened to be out of town for the day, they could still participate.
1: So and what do they do?
0: So wherever you are, you can run or walk anytime between 8 a.m. and midnight on race day. And that way you can get it into your own schedule. So maybe if you like to go early, you know, walking early that morning, or, you know, maybe sometime later in the day, just depending on what you have time for, or you can walk in person. So there are three different locations where you can take part in this. In Barron County, you can walk with Dr. Modi and friends at Beaver Trail Park in Metcalf County, walk with Tina Combs and friends at City Memorial in Adair County. You can walk with Randy Burns and friends at Jim Blair Park. So in case of rain, those in-person walks will be canceled, but you can still participate anytime and post a photo of your walk and wearing your Extreme 5K race shirt. And then you post your photo on social media using hashtag Extreme 5K. You'll be entered for a chance to win $1,500 in cash prizes.
1: Ooh, look at that.
0: Yes. So there's money on the line if you're interested. And you can sign up or just find out more

0: You don't have to worry about all of that. So, and then if you feel comfortable, you can go to the co-ed facility if you prefer. Mm-hmm. So they have state-of-the-art equipment, and any of their personal trainers, anyone there can show you how to work the equipment if you are unsure about how a piece of equipment works, or you're just, you know, you're new to it, and they would love to give you a tour. We gave away a gift card to their smoothie bar there, mm-hmm. and you can try all kinds of different smoothies there. So, yeah, we appreciate Hannah being in with us yesterday and telling us more about Extreme and all that they offer. All right, Danielle, we're going to go to the phones.
1: Good morning. Welcome to Shop Local.
2: Morning.
1: How are you this morning?
2: Well, I'm doing pretty good.
1: Good.
2: Well, I'm an old man. some people get older by the day, and some people by the month. I get older by the minute.
1: By the minute. Goodness gracious.
2: Well, I like to sign up some of the kids. I'm still on probation. I'm still on probation for about another week. Sign up Ladonna Milam, Philip Milam, and Alex Milam.
0: Okay, Philip. And
2: phone number.
0: Hold on just a second. Philip and Alex Milam. Okay, now what's the phone number?
2: 590. Let me start over again. I don't even know my own phone number this morning. 678-5931.
0: All right, I got it down.
2: Thank you. Y'all have a good day.
0: Thank you. You too. Bye bye.
1: Good morning. Welcome to Shop Local.
3: I want to register Mike and Renee Bushway.
1: Okay, and your phone number?
3: 590-7084.
1: Got you down.
0: Thank you.
3: All right, thank you.
0: All right, 270-651-3000, 651-3000, $25 gift card to Chick-fil-A Glasgow, which is one of our sponsors this week. And this morning, I woke up craving Chick-fil-A breakfast.
1: Mm, they're chicken minis.
0: Yes.
1: So I only allow myself Chick-fil-A if I'm traveling. So only at the airport.
0: What?
1: Like breakfast.
0: Oh,
1: I mean,
0: okay.
1: I'll go to Chick-fil-A once in a while, but yeah, I only allow myself Chick-fil-A breakfast if I'm traveling. It's like my little airport treat.
0: It's your treat.
1: Yeah, and chicken minis are it. I don't know. They're pretty good.
0: Okay. Well, I eat Chick-fil-A a lot more often than that.
1: That's okay.
0: I'm usually about a once a week gal, although last week I don't think I ate any Chick-fil-A. I don't know what was wrong with me. I know. I was like, what's going on? I just think that it was just the way the week ended up being.
1: Well, they did have that peach frosted lemonade. I don't know if they still have it, but I am one of those people who hyper fixate on something. So if I get something and I like it, I'll hyper fixate on it for like 3 or 4 weeks until I don't like it anymore. Mm-hmm. And they had that, and I went. I only got to go twice because Joey doesn't really like Chick-fil-A.
0: What?
1: Yeah, he's a weirdo.
0: Yeah.
1: And so I don't ever suggest it. And then it's just really high in sugar, the frosted lemonade. So I tried to stay away from it. But I thought about it for like 3 weeks straight. That was the best drink I've ever had, I think.
0: Girl, when you're thinking about it that for that long, that means you need to go cure that craving.
1: I almost messaged Sarah Jane and said, do y'all still have that? Mm. I should just look on the menu.
0: Yeah, I'm not sure if they do or not. I do know they have their caramel iced coffee, their smooth cold brew. They also have a delicious s'mores milkshake that is new to the menu. Nice. And their chicken and waffles.
1: Oh, goodness.
0: Yes, chicken and waffles are served all day long.
1: Oh.
0: So you can get them for breakfast or you can get
1: is
0: them for lunch.
1: Is that a limited
0: dinner
1: thing?
0: I think right now it's one of their seasonal faves.
1: Well, but not that I need Chick-fil-A, but sounds good.
0: I love their bowls, their breakfast
1: I've never
0: bowls.
1: Had one.
0: Yeah. Hmm. I will sometimes get it with the hash browns, sometimes without, and it'll just be like scrambled eggs with either the chicken or the sausage.
1: Okay.
0: And it's so good.
1: Does it have gravy or anything on it? No?
0: No, okay. I mean, it's like protein.
1: That's awesome.
0: Yes.
1: Okay.
0: So you might want to try one
1: I should
0: of those.
1: Try that. That's what I tried to do is just protein for breakfast.
0: Yeah,
1: so.
0: I think you would like that because you could get it without the hash browns and just do scrambled eggs and your preferred
1: hence
0: protein.
1: Why I only go when I'm traveling for breakfast because, Okay.
0: Yeah, so try that out. I think you might enjoy that. So, yeah, I'm a big fan of chicken.

0: Chick-fil-A. It's really close to my house, which is really convenient and dangerous at the same time. Yes. So that is typically our Friday night
1: treat.
0: Mm-hmm. It is, because we don't eat out during the week most of the time.
1: Yeah.
0: And Friday afternoon, Kyle's like, you ready for Chick-fil-A?
1: Yeah. He knows.
0: Yeah, he knows. I mean, it's our Friday night. Well, I say it's Chick-fil-A. We bounce between Chick-fil-A and Maple and Pine, typically. Oh, yeah. If we're going to go grab something and take it home, it's usually between those two.
1: Okay.
0: Because that's just, we eat at home during the week.
1: Yep.
0: And that's our treat.
1: Yeah.
0: So.
1: I get it.
0: Yeah. All right. So stop by and see my friends at Chick-fil-A Glasgow. They'll get you taken care of for breakfast. They are serving that for a couple of more hours. So you have until 10:30 to take advantage of those chicken minis or any of their chicken and biscuits, any of those breakfast items that you love, which I'm craving that right now. almost asked my dad if he would bring me one of those bowls this morning, but then I decided against it because I didn't want to inconvenience him. So I'm just going to wait.
1: He probably would have loved it, though.
0: He would have. Yeah. He would have, but I didn't know what he had going on this morning.
1: Dads are nice like that.
0: Yeah, he is. And he would have had I asked him. He would have, but I didn't want to inconvenience him. All right, let's take some more calls.
1: Good morning. Welcome to Shop Local.
2: Good morning. I'd like to get registered.
1: Okay, and who are we speaking with?
2: Roger Simmons.
1: Okay, and your phone number?
2: 270-404-4433.
1: We've got you down.
2: Thank you.
1: Thank you. Bye-bye.
2: Bye-bye.
1: Good morning.
3: My name's Bobby Dove.
1: Good morning. Welcome to Shop Local.
3: Yes, did you get my phone number?
0: No, I did not. We were on the other line.
3: Okay. Bobby Dove is my name, and my phone number is 270-590-8991.
0: All right.
3: Did I register for my wife also, Sandy Dove?
0: Yes.
3: All right.
0: All right.
3: Thank you very much.
0: Thank you. Bye-bye.
3: Bye-bye.
0: I think that gets a little confusing for some folks. Yeah. We actually have two phone lines, so you may be on hold on the other line while we're grabbing the other one. So I thought that other line, I guess it's not. All right, 270-651-3000, 651-3000. So let's talk a little bit about, you know, Esch's has been around for a long time. Mm-hmm. I mean, 40 years.
1: Yeah.
0: They've been building these
1: almost
0: buildings.
1: As long as us.
0: Yes. A little older than Esch's.
1: Same.
0: Yes. But, you know, their craftsmanship is just amazing. And you guys deliver and set up the whole nine yards. Yep. So kind of take us through, if someone is wanting to customize a building, they've got specific colors and specs. You know, they have to have a specific size because of the size of their backyard or their property. And kind of take us through that process, Danielle.
1: Yeah, so a lot of our customers start online with our 3D builder. It is a little limited, so oftentimes, you know, that can give you kind of an idea of what you want before you speak with a salesperson. But if you need something that's truly specialized, truly custom to your needs, I always suggest going directly to your local salesperson and meeting with them. They can walk you through the process. They can get you pricing. A lot of times people think that they need more than they actually need, you know, more features, you know, maybe a more robust flooring or maybe more robust windows or things like that. So a lot of times they'll find out that for their needs, they don't necessarily need that. So they can cut a few dollars here or, you know, maybe they want their building for a living space and they need to actually upgrade, you know, their windows, because a lot of times you see these buildings around that are a little bit cheaper than ours. But then you realize that they're being marketed as a tiny home shell, but they have non-insulated windows. So they have shed windows. Mm-hmm. So, you know, you have to think about that. What do I need for the specific use that I'm going to have for this building? And I think our salespeople are really good at walking you through that and finding out what your needs truly are so that you're not wasting money. So during that process, they'll get you everything, you know, that you're wanting, and get the price down. And if you have to do rent to own, they'll help you through that contract, figure out your monthly payments. If you're paying cash, you'll pay a deposit. And then we will either A, start building your building, or if you purchase something that is off the lot, They will schedule your delivery within about 5 to 7 days, which is pretty great, really.
0: Yeah, yeah.
1: But if they're going to be building it for you, they'll, you know, we usually give you a time frame. Like our lead times, they differ depending on the season, anywhere from, you know, 4 to 6 weeks for, you know, a normal shed, up to 12 weeks for a Montana if it's truly customized. And then our customer care person will reach out to you, let you know what you need to do to prepare your space, your lot, you know, the location where you're going to be having it delivered, and then they'll schedule that delivery.
0: Okay. Yeah. All right. What is the local phone number here in Glasgow?
1: Oh, you always do that.
0: I'm
1: and I don't
0: so
1: have it memorized.
0: Sorry. I'm
1: You'd
0: so
1: think
0: sorry.
1: I would have it memorized, but I just don't.
0: It is at 1425 West Main Street.
1: I got that
0: if you want
1: down.
0: To go by there. Yes. But if you want to call first.
1: Yeah. So Jason is over at our Glasgow lot. He's a really nice fella. His number is 270-590-9103.
0: Okay. All right. So stop by and see what they have here at the Glasgow lot. And like she said, if they don't have what you're looking for, of course, you have other locations.
1: Yeah,
0: and
1: have,
0: then can be customized.
1: Yeah, we have 6 other locations and then 2 authorized dealers. So, yeah, I mean, we can pull from any of their inventory.
0: Okay.
1: We also have pavilions and pergolas.
0: Pergolas, okay.
1: Yeah, now. So that is something to look at. A lot of people are wanting to get their outdoor spaces. I know you typically want to get your outdoor space done or ready in the spring so that you can enjoy it all summer long, but it's so stinking hot sometimes that people really look forward to fall months outside. So that's, I mean, we're even doing that right now. We've been really working on our outdoor space. So
0: that's definitely something to add to your backyard.
1: Yeah, bonfire
0: oasis.
1: Area,
0: yeah.
1: Outdoor kitchen. We just put a projector screen and got a projector for outside. Set out on the porch.
0: Fun.
1: Yeah.
0: Kyle and I were talking about that the other day. We were trying to figure out if we had a space for a projector sitting out on our in our fire pit area. And we do have I think we might have a space, but
1: yeah,
0: it would be kind of cool to
1: You should
0: do
1: come
0: that.
1: Check out ours, the one that we hung. It's really neat.
0: Yeah.
1: It's like a retractable one. So.
0: Yeah. We'll have to watch a movie out there.
1: Yeah.
0: That sounds fun. All right, let's take a call.
1: Good morning. Welcome to Shop Local.
4: Good morning.
1: How are you this morning?
4: I'm doing all right. Not freezing or burning.
1: Well, that's always good.
0: Yeah.
1: You're just right.
4: Yeah. So I'd like to enter Martha Harrison.
0: Okay.
4: Maria Harrison.
0: Okay.
4: And Michelle Purdy.
0: All right. What's the phone number?
4: My phone number is 270-361-4380.
0: Okay. Thank you for calling.
4: Thank you.
0: You're welcome. Bye-bye.
1: Good morning. Welcome to Shop Local.
5: Good morning. Thank you. I'd like to get registered.
1: Okay. And who are we speaking with?
5: Johnny and Rebecca Coffey.
1: I know that voice.
0: Mm-hmm.
1: And what's your phone number?
5: 670-8953.
1: We got you down.
0: Thank you, Johnny.
5: You very much. Thank you.
0: You're welcome. Bye-bye.
5: Bye.
0: All right, we're going to take a short break. We will be back in a little over 3 minutes. Going to play Montgomery Gentry on 103.7 WHHT.
6: 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He drinks way too early.

0: Country, 103.7 WHH. We are taking your calls this morning to win the $25 gift card to Chick-fil-A Glasgow. Danielle from Esh's Utility Buildings is my co-host this morning. And we are talking about all the different buildings, all of the different options, because there are so many. If you want a hot pink building, you guys could build it.
1: We sure can.
0: If you want something black, if you want something white, if you want something brown, if you need a large building, small building, a medium-sized building, they can build it. So, sky is the limit with your options.
1: Pretty much.
0: Yeah. If, you know, like she said, you guys are doing pavilions now and outdoor spaces, pole barns, of course. I mean, heck, you can build houses.
1: Yeah.
0: So, there's just about anything that you can imagine.
1: We actually had a customer reach out to our social media yesterday, and she sent me an image of a shed, and she said that they live here in Glasgow. They purchased the shed from us in 2020, so it's 6 going on 7 years old, and we built the building for them to the specifications that their HOA required. So, their shed had to match their home. It had to have shingles. And it had to have a certain siding. I can't remember what the siding is off the top of my head. But she was asking if we could build a carport addition to that shed with a shingled roof.
0: Ooh.
1: And I was like, yeah, of course we can. So
0: nice.
1: Yeah. And I thought to myself, I'm like, not everybody can do that. Mm-mm. You know, most people, if they do like a carport or, you know, any kind of a cover, they're going to do metal roofing. So I thought that was kind of interesting.
0: Yeah. Well, it was great that she reached out and asked you first.
1: Yeah.
0: You know,
1: she's happy with her shed still, obviously, if she's coming back. So,
0: well,
1: yeah.
0: Most all of those sheds come with a 10-year warranty, FYI.
1: Yep, 10-year warranty.
0: Mm-hmm. So, you can feel really good about your investment. And they can sustain over 100 mile per hour winds.
1: Yeah, maybe not, carport, but...
0: The building itself can.
1: If they're anchored properly, they can.
0: That is correct. That is correct. And, of course, you guys will take care of making sure that it's anchored properly with delivery.
1: Yes. So the salesperson usually goes over what the customer is needing. So not all of our buildings will be anchored down. It just depends on the need of the customer and their land, basically, and their foundation options.
0: Yeah. Okay. Yeah. All righty. Let's go to the phones.
1: Good morning. Welcome to Shop Local.
2: Hey, Kelly, good morning.
0: Hey, good morning.
2: Hey, you need some exercise. I got an extra push mower.
0: Oh, you know, I am all exercised out this morning, Junior.
2: Okay, I don't want to help you out.
0: No, and you better be careful out there push mowing.
2: I know it. I know it, honey. I know it. We'll let that go. We'll let that slide.
0: Okay, well, I appreciate it. You want to get registered for Chick-fil-A?
2: Yeah, I love it. I love Chick-fil-A. Where's to me and my wife, Sharon, and my son, Aaron?
0: All right.
2: At 296-1495, and y'all gals have a great day.
0: Okay. You too, Junior. Take care.
2: Maybe next time.
0: That's right.
2: Bye-bye.
1: Good morning. Welcome to Shop Local.
3: Good morning. How are you all?
1: We're doing pretty well this morning. How about you?
3: Doing pretty good. Dreading the heat today, but that's beside the point. I'd like to register Stephanie Raymer, Seth Raymer, and Donna Knuckles, 590-9062. And you all were talking about tiny houses a while ago. There's a guy that's building some houses up here around here in Glasgow. He's from Tennessee, and next spring he's going to build some little small houses. They're going to be they're not going to be tiny houses, 300 or 200 square feet. They're going to be like between 700 and 800 square feet,
1: nice.
3: which is perfect because, you know, like older people like me that don't want a lot to take care of, or younger people that are just starting out in life. It gives them equity in something instead of renting a place.
1: Definitely
3: they
1: does.
3: Can buy a small place.
1: Yep. Mm-hmm.
3: So, anyhow, look forward to that, because I think that's really going to go over good here, because homes have got so expensive that people have got to have a break somehow and start out small in order to work their way up, you know?
1: They really do.
0: Yeah, I agree.
1: Well, we also offer our double wide, so we have 24 by 50 double whites that we also offer. So if that's ever anything.
3: Oh, do you?
1: Yeah, yeah. So
3: we, oh, that's great.
1: Yep, we do offer those up to, you know, we have some that are 600-700 square feet.
0: Mm-hmm.
3: Yeah, I've always thought I would like a mobile home because they're just, everything's right there where you, what you need. Just
1: exactly.
3: What you need. I don't like having extra stuff, just, you know, what I need. But I may check into that too because I want to downsize a little bit and everything, and that way you have more money in your pocket and get rid of your house and get something cheaper, you know.
1: Definitely.
3: And
1: yeah.
3: The economy is not getting no better.
1: It's
3: and
1: not.
3: Apparently nobody cares about it, so you know.
1: Yeah.
3: We're all struggling.
1: Yeah.
3: And it's sad, but thank you all, and y'all have a great day. Keep
0: Thanks.
3: Cool.
0: You too. Take care. Bye-bye.
3: All right, bye-bye.
0: 2706513000. You know, I was talking with Hannah yesterday, Danielle, and we were talking about tiny homes. And I said, I don't think I could live in a tiny home. I would love to be able to downsize like Donna was talking about, mm-hmm. but my clothes wouldn't quite fit in tiny home.
1: Joey and I, that was our plan. We were going to move here, build a smaller home.
0: Mm-hmm.
1: We were downsizing. That was our plan.
0: Mm-hmm.
1: And then we started thinking about it. You know, we were doing floor plans, and we were going for around 800 square feet. We thought two bedroom, maybe two bath. Ha, ha, ha. But then we were like, well, we moved away, and some of our kids are still in Colorado, so what happens when they come to stay?
0: Right.
1: So we need a room for them, and then I work from home sometimes, so I need a space for that. So we still have a 2,000 square foot home.
0: And it's gorgeous, y'all.
1: It is, but it's all on one level.
0: It is.
1: And it's modest, you know. I mean, the floor plan is modest. We put really nice, you know, fixtures and finishes, but
0: it's,
1: you know,
0: beautiful though.
1: It
0: like
1: is.
0: Seriously, when I pulled up the first time, I drove to Danielle's house, and I am driving up in front of her house, and I'm going, oh my gosh, it's my dream home.
1: Yeah, you know what my dream door. House though is?
0: What?
1: Like a little whimsical garden cottage.
0: I can totally believe that.
1: Yeah, just like a little stone house with like a thatched roof from England,
0: and like a little fence
1: English,
0: in the front.
1: Yep, and the English
0: with
1: garden
0: latch.
1: Flower.
0: Yes,
1: that's like my dream home.
0: I can totally see
1: yep.
0: that.
1: Yep.
0: Maybe
1: my
0: one
1: little
0: day.
1: Shelves of all of my loose teas in their mason jars that I already have in my modern mm-hmm. farmhouse.
0: Mm-hmm.
1: But, you know, that's my dream home.
0: I can totally
1: But I do love my house. I mean,
0: it's so beautiful.
1: It's a beautiful home.
0: And your pantry. I dream of
1: I love my
0: nice pantry. I don't have a pantry at all.
1: Yeah.
0: I need one.
1: It is nice to have a pantry. Although, when there's just two of you, you start filling the pantry, and then you realize you're not ever going to eat all of the stuff in the pantry. It's just kind of...
0: Well, I would use it for putting...
1: I put, like, my pots and my pans
0: yes.
1: and all of
0: yeah,
1: my bigger things in there, too. Yeah,
0: my crock pots
1: yeah.
0: and those
1: But we're starting
0: things.
1: To realize we're those old people now that have... Where our kids come over, and they start looking at stuff, and they're like, Mom, this expired 3 years ago.
0: Oh, my.
1: We've become those people.
0: Have you really?
1: Because we have the pantry, and we have,
0: yeah.
1: like... You know, I'll go to Trader Joe's, or I'll go down to Publix and
0: yeah.
1: kind of stock up on things that we like
0: yeah.
1: and that you can't find here.
0: Right.
1: And then I'll forget that I still have it. So then the next time I go, I'm like, do we have any of that?
0: And you get it.
1: And I get it. Yeah, it's just a mess. So my crows love me because I feed them food out of my pantry all the time.
0: We don't buy a whole lot of pantry food. We
1: yeah.
0: buy more fresh food than
1: yeah.
0: we do. There's probably
1: do
0: more pantry
1: too.
0: Stuff mm-hmm. in the fall, winter.
1: Yes, yes.
0: Than we do
1: well, it's
0: in
1: like,
0: the
1: you know, soup making stuff and, you know, pasta sauce makings and, you know,
0: yeah.
1: like tomato sauce. And we make a lot of Asian food. Or, you know, like different Eastern European foods. And so a lot of that is canned or jarred.
0: Mm-hmm.
1: You know, the recipe calls for those things.
0: Right.
1: Like coconut milk and, you know, all of that. So
0: mm-hmm.
1: I end up having all of this stuff and then I'm like, ugh.
0: I know.
1: But I love my pantry.
0: Yes. It's so nice. It's a walk-in pantry too, y'all.
1: Yeah, it's the size of a closet. Like a walk-in closet.
0: And I love it. I don't have room for something like that, although there is a space in our area off from our kitchen that I could potentially put
1: mm-hmm.
0: a pantry there, and
1: yeah,
0: I may
1: you
0: do
1: have
0: that.
1: Some workable space in
0: yeah,
1: there.
0: Yeah, yeah. Just I'm trying to visualize it.
1: Mm-hmm.
0: So anyway, I've got to have somebody come and check it out for me.
1: Yeah,
0: so we I am good on renovations right now. I'm just
1: like,
0: gonna
1: I'm
0: sit tight. I'm gonna sit tight for a little bit. Okay, let's talk clothing. All About Me Boutique is one of my favorite places, and I love Gina and Ann. They're so much fun. They have a blast. You can see how much fun they are just by watching their videos that they have.
1: I just love listening to them on your radio show.
0: Yeah,
1: their voices are so cute and so fun. I giggle every time.
0: They were...
1: Whichever one has the lower voice, I love her voice.
0: Gina. Probably Gina.
1: Yeah.
0: I bet that's... Yeah.
1: So. I mimic it pretty well, but I'm not going to do it on the radio. It's so cute. It makes my heart so happy. And my husband, he's always like, you love her. I'm like, I do. I love her. Her voice is so cute.
0: They are the cutest. Yeah. They really
1: See, I have
0: are.
1: A low, deep voice for a girl, too. So
0: I don't think you have a low, deep voice.
1: I feel like I do.
0: I don't think you do.
1: Yeah, sometimes.
4: My name's Dan.
0: You never sound like that. You're crazy.
1: No, I love her voice.
0: You are crazy.
1: It makes me happy.
0: They are fun to watch on their videos, too. Cute. Of course, yesterday they did Grab and Go Wednesday, so they were grabbing things. I've actually taken part of a grab and go with them before, and they just go and grab some of their favorite things in the store right now and show it off. And then Tuesday, they have Throwdown Tuesday, so they'll throw down a beautiful outfit for you to take a look. And then they have Mannequin Monday, so they dress their mannequins. And I was looking at their Facebook page yesterday, and I noticed, so have you played Mahjong? Have we had the Mahjong conversation?
1: Yes, we've talked about it, and I know it's very, very expensive to get into, but I have not played it.
0: Well, they have some really nice Mahjong glasses and some bracelets and earrings and tumblers. So... if you were into Mahjong and you're looking for something like that, you might want to check that out. Swing by and see those ladies at All About Me Boutique. You may pick up something that you really, really like. You and I are Bunko girls.
1: Yep, I love my Bunko. Mm-hmm. I don't think my husband could handle if I got another game that I play with the girls. I got Book Club and Bunko, and he's like,
0: anything
1: you're
0: else?
1: You're always busy. You always have something to do. I'm like, twice a month.
0: Yeah, right?
1: Get over it.
0: Right?
1: It's two nights a month.
0: Yeah. And not even sometimes nights with the book club.
1: Yeah, sometimes it's morning.
0: Morning, yeah.
1: When he's out hunting, so what does he care?
0: Yeah, and he goes out hunting how often?
1: Hunting and fishing. If it's not hunting, it's fishing.
0: Okay.
1: Yeah.
0: So
1: and fishing is at least a couple times a week.
0: Why is he complaining?
1: I don't know.
0: This
1: My
0: seems
1: kids
0: like,
1: do it too. You're so busy. You have so much going on. I'm like,
0: forgive me if I have a social life.
1: Yes. Sue me.
0: Yeah, exactly. So, All About Me Boutique.
1: It's all about me.
0: It's all about me. Where it's really all about you at All About Me. And you can shop for girls' clothing, women's clothing. They have some gorgeous jewelry, shoes, if you're looking for some boots for fall, or if you are looking for, you know, some cute little jackets or sweaters with jeans for fall. They have all of that. Right now, they are moving out the summer stuff. Clearance. Buy one, get one half off right now at All About Me Boutique. So go by there and see what all they have. You could, you know, it's still hot, so you could wear it for the remainder of the summer.
1: Mm-hmm.
0: Or if you want to put it away and maybe it's brand new next spring or summer.
1: We technically have 2 months left of this. So
0: yeah.
1: Potentially.
0: Yeah. We never know.
1: I always tell people, you know, who are visiting from out of state, I'm like, expect this until at least November.
0: Sometimes it turns off cool in October.
1: Sometimes it does, but you still get your warm days.
0: Yeah, you do.
1: But that's like that everywhere, really.
0: But it's not as humid.
1: No, it's not as humid. So
0: the humidity
1: that's nice.
0: Checks out typically sometime in September, typically. So we hope that that happens this year. They have some fun home decor, some stylish little snarky tea towels as well, coffee mugs. They have some beautiful sympathy items, bereavement items, and... you're always going to catch a laugh or two. Always fun. 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We have a few minutes left of Shop Local, and we'll get you registered for that. Just call in, and we'll take a few more calls.
1: Yeah, and shout out to Lisa Smith, because she just messaged me, a friend of ours from Book Club, and she said, I just turned the radio on when I got in my car, and you were talking about your dream house. And before you finished your sentence, I said, cottage. Because I knew exactly what you'd want.
0: Mm-hmm. Shout out to Lisa for listening. I ran into her the other day at the Hive, and she said, I try to catch you and try to listen in the morning. And I'm like, thank you. Because yeah. she's not really a radio gal. Mm-mm. Mm-mm. So I was very honored.
1: That's pretty sweet.
0: It was very yeah. sweet. So thank you, Lisa, for listening. We appreciate it very much.
1: Yeah. Especially with me on. Mm-hmm. It's like a two for one.
0: That's right. Best of both worlds. So. All right. We have another call.
1: Good morning. Welcome to Shop Local.
4: Good morning.
1: How are you this morning?
4: I'm doing good. How are y'all? Sound like you're having a good time.
1: We are.
4: That's good. I'd like to get registered for the drawing, please.
1: Okay. And who are we speaking with?
4: Judy Poland.
1: Okay. And what's your phone number, Judy?
4: 270-407-9639. And I'd like to register my grandson, Aiden, and my husband, Charles.
1: Okay.
0: Okay.
1: Got you down.
0: Thanks, Judy.
4: All righty. Thank you. Y'all have a blessed day.
1: You too.
4: Bye-bye.
0: 270-651-3000, 651-3000. The Glasgow Barron County Habitat for Humanity Restore is accepting your donations Tuesday through Saturday, 10 to 4. You can always find something special there. They have lots of different vintage items and antique items. I don't know that I've told you, but they had, and I don't know if you saw this on their Facebook page, they had an 1950s vintage opaline lamp.
1: Ooh.
0: Let me see if I can pull it up in my photos. Oh, well, I... So it doesn't have a globe.
1: Oh, but I want that.
0: Okay. And it works. And I got it. So there was the post.
1: Oh, I'm so jealous. Oh, that's so cute.
0: Isn't it? So I'm working.
1: I need to go there more often.
0: I'm working on getting a globe.
1: Yeah.
0: For it. My mom knows so many people because my mom loves her vintage stuff mm-hmm. and has so much. And now that I'm getting into it, mm-hmm. you know, she looks for things for me. And she told me there was a lady that has several globes and I could probably get yeah. one from her. So I have messaged her.
1: Aww.
0: And I'm going to probably put that in my bougie guest bathroom.
1: Heck yeah.
0: So
1: it's super cute.
0: Thank you.
1: Good find.
0: Yeah, I know. I was so excited.
1: Oh, jealous.
0: Yeah. So always, if you're not following them on Facebook, give them a follow because they are constantly posting things.
1: I do follow them, but sometimes algorithm doesn't like me sometimes. Mm-hmm.
0: They have a F&B orange blossom doll. Have you ever heard of that?
1: Mm-mm.
0: I haven't either. That's one of the newer posts. They posted it yesterday. They have a large selection of Clive Cussler novels. Okay. Ever heard of Mm-mm. Clive Cussler? I haven't either. Only 50 cents each. There is a leather bag. It looks like it's a Tommy Hilfiger. They have a rug. Looks to be in pretty good shape. 5x7. Treasure chest. It's about 11 inches tall. That looks like it might be vintage. I don't know. But they have a lot of different things. That's just some of the most recent things that they have posted. They have a couple of TVs and a couple of glass jars with hinge lids that would be great for, you know, putting your pasta in or macaroni or rice or something along the lines of that. So you can check that out. A cast iron cookbook holder.
1: Oh.
0: It's white. That's nice.
1: Kind of cool.
0: Yeah. So that, oh, there's a big clock. That's nice, too. Tons of DVDs. If you are going back to playing your DVDs, you want to check that out.
1: Sometimes I want to.
0: And they had a VCR for sale. It sold.
1: Oh.
0: Yeah. Yeah. And the Crocs, they had some Crocs that I thought I was going to get, but I was too late. There were like three other people in front of me, and I was like, boom, boom, boom. Like, I really wanted that, but I got the lamp, so I was excited
1: yeah.
0: about the lamp.
1: No, you won on that.
0: Yes, but stop by the Restore, just walk through and see what they have, because they don't have time to post everything that they receive, and they receive donations every day, new donations, so there's new inventory on the floor. You just got to go by there. Located at 506 West Main Street in Glasgow, you can call them at 270-629-5775, Tambra. And Cynthia will be in studio tomorrow, and we'll be able to talk more about Putting Together Houses, which is a fundraiser that's going to be happening on September 15th there at Jesse James Riding Stables, the miniature golf course there. So we will be talking more about that tomorrow and looking forward to having them in studio as well. So, all right, let me see here. We yes, we do have a call.
1: Good morning. Welcome to Shop Local.
5: Good morning. I'd like to get registered.
1: Okay, and who are we speaking with?
5: Kimberly Taylor.
1: Okay, and your phone number?
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5: 1322.
1: Okay.
5: Thank you.
0: Thank you.
1: Bye.
0: Bye-bye. 270-651-3000, 651-3000. And Blake and Brent and Ryan with Mills Real Estate and Auction Company, they have several auctions coming up. Of course, they have a full list of auctions at rsmillsauctions.com. And I know they have one coming up in Litchfield. And if you go to their website, you're going to scroll down to October. I'm scrolling right now. There it is. October 8th at 4 p.m. This is a live auction at 602 Main Street in Litchfield. So this is an income-producing property, heavy traffic with store frontage. There are four units. There's two commercial and two apartments. If you would like to see this property before it sells at that live auction, give them a call, 270-766-7908. There is also online bidding available for this property. But if you take a look at it, looks like it's been newly renovated. It's really nice. It's kind of gray siding with black shutters. Looks like it might have some wood accents.
1: Nice.
0: So, yeah, it's really nice. So check that out. I know they're going to have some more auctions on the way. The handbills had not been created yet, and they were telling us about those when they were in studio earlier in the week. But check back at those auctions at rsmillsauctions.com. If you are curious, you know, what the benefits are of having an auction, you can talk to Blake and Brenton. They will sit down and meet with you and talk about those benefits of an auction. They'll also talk with you if you're a first-time home buyer, maybe, you know, you're wanting to know what the programs are. There are programs available for first-time home buyers, and they can walk you through all of that as well. So many benefits to an auction. Maybe it's better to list your property. You know, they will look at your property and kind of see what's going to be the best direction mm-hmm. to take. So contact them or go by their office, which is located on Happy Valley Road here in Glasgow. And again, that phone number is 270-766-7908. That's Blake and Brenton Ryan. Twin it to win it is their motto at Mills Real Estate and Auction Company. All right. Let's take one more phone call, Danielle.
1: Good morning. Welcome to Shop Local.
0: It's been doing that all morning. Not just with me, but it did it with Chris earlier this morning, too. So we'll give it just a few seconds and see if they call back. And if not, we will draw for a winner. Go ahead and give, you know, your website, your location, all the things if you wanna.
1: So we are located at 1425 West Main Street. The phone number over there is 270-590-9103. Jason is the salesperson over there. And then the website is sutilitybuildings.com.
0: All right, perfect. So let's not draw for a winner, but I'll let you tap that, and let's see what our winner is. Number one. Oh, wow. Okay, that rarely happens, but congratulations. That's Tammy Hancock. So, yay, Tammy.
1: Woohoo.
0: You get a $25 gift card to Chick-fil-A. So, yay.
1: And I have to go pick it up from Chick-fil-A, and then it will be at Esh's. So, 1425 West Main.
0: All righty. Okay. Danielle, thank you for being here.
1: Thank you.
0: And thank you for the giveaway, as always.
1: Thanks for having me.
0: Hanging out with you. Yes.
1: Ditto.
0: You're welcome, of course. So, thanks again to all of our sponsors. 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

0: 7 WHHT. Good morning. It's Kelly McKay, and Amber has joined me from Public Theater of Kentucky. Welcome back.
1: Thank you. Thanks for having me.
0: You're welcome. Always so much fun to talk about productions that you have going on there, and it's about that time for Perfect Wedding.
1: Right around the corner.
0: Yes, and I mean, all the photos and the graphics look like this is going to be hilarious.
1: It's going to be a lot of fun. I mean, as you know, Perfect Wedding is an oxymoron for some couples.
0: Oh, yeah. So. For sure.
1: So our groom wakes up with a mystery woman on the day of his wedding.
0: Ooh.
1: And then chaos ensues from there.
0: Wow. Ooh, we can only imagine what that's going to be
1: right?
0: like.
1: And they're trying

0: William Travis, who people in Glasgow may know. We've got Josh Ritchie. Lynn Gilchrist is our wonderful director. Robin Bruce is one of the audience favorites. And, of course, we have Brittany Hendrick and myself who are in the show.
1: Okay. Oh, so you're in the show.
0: Yeah.
1: So what part do you play? Are you the
0: other
1: woman?
0: I'm the mystery woman.
1: Oh, okay. How did I guess that, Amber?
0: I don't know. I don't know whether to be flattered or insulted.
1: I see Dr. Travis is the best
0: he
1: man.
0: He is the best man.
1: Okay.
0: And we've got newcomer Jamie Beavers as the mother of the bride. So
1: this is going to be so fun.
0: It's going to be a lot of fun. So have a date night, have a girls' night. It's perfect for either one.
1: Okay. So when can we catch this?
0: We open Friday, September the 4th, and we run through September 13th, Sunday. 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Prices do go up at the door.
1: Okay. All right. And, of course, Public Theater of Kentucky is located?
0: We are located at 545 Morris Alley. Our home is the Phoenix Theater. So it's the little blue building with the big red Phoenix on the side.
1: Yes, just right off of the square downtown.
0: Right off Chestnut.
1: Yes, that's right. So ptkbg.org to get those tickets and to get a little bit of a discount, but you're going to want to see Perfect Wedding. Catch it this weekend or next weekend.
0: Yes.
1: Yes, so 2 weekends to catch it. Amber, thanks so much for being here this
0: morning.
1: Thank
0: you.
1: You're welcome. We've got another 8 in a row to start up next with Lauren Elena and Chase Matthew.
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0: 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To the Brim Food Pantry Food Drive kicked off yesterday, and that is going on through September the 5th. 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This is To the Brim Food Pantry, and that is happening through September 5th. We have additional info at GlasgowNews1.com.
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2: This Monday, September 7th, Labor Day, Farmers Regional Livestock Market would like to invite everyone to their Labor Day cookout and cow sale. This sale will consist of 40 bred heifers from Dial Farms in Greensburg, Kentucky. These heifers will start calving in September. We will have 30 bred cows from Brown Farms and 35 bred cows from Layton Farms. All of these cows will be from 4 years of age and up. There will be fall calving cows and spring bred cows. Don't miss this great opportunity to add to your herd this Monday, September 7th, starting at 12 noon. For more information, contact either of the Tao brothers, Brad at 270-590-4768 or Ryan at 270-590-4752. You can also reach us at 270-678-2118. 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

the top of Commerce Plaza in downtown Plasco. Good morning. It's a little bit after 10 o'clock, and I'm Jay Turner. Going to be another hot one today, so be careful if you're going to be outside. Megan Barone this hour. Music from Avriana. Got Luke Combs and Morgan Wallen. And

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That's Morgan Wallen. I'm Jay Turner on your Thursday, and it's the heat advisory still in effect till 7 tomorrow night. Sunny, hot today and again tomorrow. 97 of the high. Heat index could be as high as 102. Take it easy if you're outdoors today. Here's Dan and Shay.

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0: 103.7 WHHT, country's hottest hits. Megan Maroney and Medicine with Jay Turner here on your Thursday, and a hot one it is. So how many of you can honestly say that you can do all of these things? No one can do all. They say the average is 9 of these 20 things. No Googling, no pretending. How many can you do? And I'm going to tell you this, I can only do 4 of them. Four of the 20. I'm not going to tell you which ones, but anyway. Cast a fishing line, tie an advanced knot, replace an outlet, reset a breaker, use a fire extinguisher, hit a bullseye, write cursive, sharpen a knife, change a tire, patch drywall, speak publicly, bake bread, bowl a strike, play a guitar, start a fire, stitch a rip, fix a leak, patch a tire, and parallel park. And finally, the last one is cook an egg. And no, I would fail on that one.
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got it locked in to 103.7 WHHT on this Thursday. You know, Labor Day weekend is coming up. Some of you may be taking the day off tomorrow and getting a four-day weekend out of it. 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

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Hope you're having a great Thursday. It's Jay Turner. Thanks for hanging out with me. We like to keep it moving the midday for you. More of country's hottest hits like this one, John Morgan at WHHT.

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98.7 WHHT. We could use a little rain around here. It is dry as a bone. It sure is. Jay Turner at 103.7 WHHT. Todd has a clip for you tomorrow morning of someone famous with a secret celebrity game about 6:45. 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

0: Water at a wedding and water on a hot day like today, wherever you are. 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Well, it was 31 years ago today. 31 years ago. It's hard to believe that eBay was founded. What would we do without eBay? Buy a lot of stuff on eBay. Do you sell things on eBay? Do you buy things on eBay? I buy a lot of stuff on eBay, and depends on what it is, of course, and but I've never sold anything on eBay. That's one thing I have not done, but eBay's a pretty popular thing these days. And another popular thing is 8 in a row, coming up next for you here on WHHT.
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Morgan Wallen, 103.7 WHHT with Jay Turner here in the midday. And the Barron County Family YMCA is having a senior health fair coming up Monday, September 14th. It's a free community event. We'll be going on from 9 to noon in a small gym at the Y. It's Kevin Powers and Shaboozy.

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Today's hottest hits, 103.7 WHHT from the top of Commerce Plaza in downtown Plesco. It's Jay Turner a little bit after 11 o'clock. Collabs this hour with Ella Langley and Morgan Wallen, Corey Kennedy, Co. Wetzel, Lady Wilson, and John Mayer. Lock it in.

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1: I don't know if you were looking at me or not. You probably smile like that all the time. I don't mean to bother you, but...

0: Randy Houser, 103.7 WHHT in a hot Thursday. It's Jay Turner. Checking out a little news from Nashville for you. Luke Bryan's son, Bo, is leading his football team at Battleground Academy to a 2-0 start this season. The 18-year-old had already received offers from several college programs, including Austin Peay, Eastern Kentucky, East Tennessee State, North Alabama, and UT Martin, who have all offered Bo full-ride scholarships. Bo shared on his social media page that the University of Tennessee Tech has joined that list, and Bo hasn't given any indication to a favorite yet, but he keeps winning like he has. The list of offers will continue to grow. So Luke Bryan's son doing well on the football field.
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Langley and Morgan Wallen on Country's Hottest Hits, 103.7 WHHT. Jay Turner getting you through the workday on this Thursday. Reminding you about the Horse Cave Heritage Festival is coming up very soon in downtown Horse Cave, September 18th and 19th. 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

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We're in the middle of 8 in a row, and it's Zach Top going south of sanity at WHHT.

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Do you like Pringles? Well, there's a new something coming out with Pringles. I'll tell you in a few minutes.

0: 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Pringles has introduced a new product called Pringles Dippers. Pringles Dippers. It's first ever thicker, sturdier, and wavier crisp, designed specifically for dipping. The new line launches in three flavors, original, French onion, and bacon cheddar. And according to the director of Salty Mars Snacking North America, she said, "We know it can be frustrating. So Pringles Dippers, you know, I could open up a whole can of those, the original Pringles in the original can, and I could eat the whole can in a heartbeat. I'm telling you, they are good."
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Getting closer to high noon and the lunch hour here on this Thursday with Jay Turner. Not a good day to have a picnic in the park. It is hot outside. Heat advisory in effect till 7 tomorrow night. Sunny, hot today, and again tomorrow, up to 97. Heat index 102. Here's Jason Aldean.

We have reached the noon hour and the lunch hour. Country's hottest hits, 103.7 WHHT and Jay Turner on your radio. Coming up, new music from Blake Wyton. Got Shaboozy on the way. Music from Taylor Swift and Bailey Zimmerman. And are you confused as to what Labor Day actually means? We'll discuss it this hour.

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0: music from Nashville. That's Blake Whiten. Bet on that. 103.7 WHHT. It's the lunch hour. Jay Turner on your radio here on this Thursday, and it's national. Get ready for this. You might want some of these this afternoon or tonight or over the weekend coming up with Labor Day weekend coming up. Cook some out of the grill. Baby back ribs day is today. Yeah, nothing like some good old ribs. And I guess I'm trying to think. I've eaten ribs at several restaurants in several cities over the years. And I'm thinking I was on a basketball trip. I was broadcasting basketball games for Campbellsville University back a few years ago. And I remember eating at a place called Oklahoma Joe's in Kansas City. And I'm having to think those were probably at the top of the list of the best dry rub ribs I ever had. But it is National Baby Back Ribs Day, so get you some ribs and cook out.
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flooded with calls for the U.S. Postal Service to honor the country legend with a commemorative stamp. The USPS says it has received numerous requests for a Dolly Parton stamp and is encouraging the public to share their ideas with the Citizen Stamp Advisory Committee. That's some good news. Shamoozy.

Cole Swindell, his latest, 103.7 WHHT. It's Jay Turner. Good day to be in a swimming pool or under an air conditioner. Not a good day to be outside, that's for sure. So take it easy if you have to be out and do some work or activities. Heat advisory in effect till 7 tomorrow night. Sunny, hot. Heat index could feel like 102 out there. Don't you worry.

0: Country's hottest hits, 103.7 WHHT. Tucker Wetmore, Jay Turner along here for your Thursday. And are you confused about Labor Day's date and meaning? Labor Day's coming up this weekend. You may be taking off tomorrow and having a four-day holiday weekend coming up. 2,000 Americans in this survey reveals widespread confusion about Labor Day. Only 66% correctly identified September 7th as this year's date, while 4% believed there was no Labor Day in 2026 at all. Okay, so that means I guess you're working on Labor Day. 61% knew the holiday honors American workers' contributions, and nearly one in five thought it commemorated labor union founding. Still, 25% agreed that Labor Day officially signals the end of summer. Well, it is the last holiday weekend of the summer, and 64% of respondents said every weekend should be a three-day weekend. I'll agree with that. 38% strongly agreeing. And despite the holiday's restful intent, only 30% plan to go light on chores on Labor Day. So Labor Day weekend's coming up, probably starting tomorrow for some of you. You'll have a four-day holiday weekend. Have fun.
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4: This Monday, September 7th, Labor Day, Farmers Regional Livestock Market would like to invite everyone to their Labor Day cookout and cow sale. This sale will consist of 40 bred heifers from Dial Farms in Greensburg, Kentucky. These heifers will start calving in September. We will have 30 bred cows from Brown Farms and 35 bred cows from Layton Farms. All of these cows will be from 4 years of age and up. There will be fall calving cows and spring bred cows. Don't miss this great opportunity to add to your herd this Monday, September 7th, starting at 12 noon. For more information, contact either of the Tao brothers, Brad at 270-590-4768 or Ryan at 270-590-4752. You can also reach us at 270-678-2118. 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

103.7 WHHT and Jay Turner. Check out Kelly McKay tomorrow morning at 8 o'clock at the Shop Local Show as she has Tamara and Cynthia with Habitat for Humanity Restore as her co-host tomorrow morning at 8. So

the top floor of the Commerce Plaza building in downtown Plasco. It's just past 1 o'clock on this Thursday. Jay Turner keeping you company for another hour with Luke Combs, Florida Georgia Line. Cody Johnson and Riley Green. And do you spend too much time on your phone? We'll talk about it this hour. Right now, Dirk Bentley.

Kaplan, WHHT, Jay Turner on a Thursday, and a hot one it is. That heat advisory still effect till 7 tomorrow night. Sunny and hot this afternoon, again tomorrow, up to 97, but it feels like 102. Jordan Davis at WHHT.

0: Calgary's hottest hits, 103.7 WHHT. Rethink some things. Luke Combs and Jay Turner on your radio. Thanks for hanging out with me on a Thursday. And you know, half of us admit that we spend too much time on our phones. I'll agree. I do. I spend too much time on my phone. In fact, I'm on my phone right now telling you about this. Because it's on a Facebook post, and this is according to almost 10,000 adults. We find that just over half of us believe we spend too much time on our smartphones. Younger adults are most likely to feel the same way. 70% of those under 30, if you're under 30, about two-thirds of adults between 30 and 49 say their use is excessive. And about one in four of us adults report being on their phone almost constantly. Well, we get text all the time. We get emails all the time. We get Facebook messages all the time. So we're constantly on our phone. That's why we have to charge my phone up every night. While 45% of us has tried cutting back in the past year, only 25% say they were very or extremely successful. I don't think that'll ever happen with me. Sleep emerged as the clearest downside, with 41% saying smartphones hurt how much they sleep, compared to just 5% who say it helps, until that smartphone alarm goes off in the morning.
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Here in the midday on your Thursday, Jay Turner hanging out with you. 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

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And Jay Turner along with you on a Thursday. Appreciate you being with me. Patty B has another daily dose of country music headlines with Nashville News coming up at about 2:45 this afternoon. 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

0: Henry's Hottest Hits, 103.7 WHHT. This is Jay Turner, and you know we're coming up on Labor Day weekend. And this Labor Day weekend, Taylor Swift will be on American Country Countdown with Ryan Fox to count down the top 30 country hits in America. Taylor talks about I Knew It, I Knew You, her signature tell when it comes to writing songs, and the one must-have she needs in the studio when recording new music. That's this Sunday, 10 to 2. 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

103.7 WHHT, Country's Hottest Hits, and Jay Turner checking out for a Thursday. Hey, tomorrow is finally Friday? Are you kidding me? Man, this week has flown. Paul Johnson's next at 2 on WHHT.

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In downtown Glasgow, music before 3 from Chris Young, Megan Maroney, and Kenny Chesney. And what does the Farmer's Almanac say about this winter? We'll talk about it coming up.

97 WHHT. Another chance to win tomorrow morning with Todd and Kelly. And the Justin Moore Song of the Morning. Justin Moore coming to the Amp at Longstill Distillery in New Haven this Saturday night. You can go to that show for free. 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

0: 103.7 WHHT. That's Chris Young. I'm Paul Johnson. We got two main farmer's almanacs in America. You got the Farmer's Almanac, then you got the Old Farmer's Almanac. Well, what do each of those have to say about this winter? We're going to find out coming up before 3 o'clock. Got your forecast on the way, more of a short-term, like next day or so forecast, too. And another eight in a row just around the corner. That starts next with Luke Combs.
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1: 103.7 WHHT. Still got that heat advisory till 7 tomorrow evening. Clear tonight, low 73. Sunny and hot tomorrow. High 97. The feels-like temperature, though, going to feel more like 102.

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What do the Farmers' Almanacs have to say about what our weather should be like this winter? I'll let you know coming up here in just a few minutes. 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

0: 103.7 WHHT. That is Chase Matthew. I'm Paul Johnson. Thank you for being around this Thursday afternoon. This winter could be a wild one if you believe either of the two main American farmer's almanacs, the Farmer's Almanac and the Old Farmer's Almanac. The Farmer's Almanac predicts a wetter, stormier winter across much of the South with bursts of cold and snow farther north. The Old Farmer's Almanac says El Nino, ocean temperatures, and the polar vortex will all play a role in shaping winter weather nationwide, which, yeah, could get messy. And you know what they say about the weather in Kentucky? If you don't like it, just wait 5 minutes or ask a different almanac.
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101.7 WHHT. Do you have to do that knuckle thing to remember how many days you're in each month? Well, what if we just had 5 months and they all had the same number of days? Someone has proposed that online. We'll talk about it in less than 60 minutes. First, it's Blake Shelton. Hey,

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From the top of Commerce Plaza in downtown Glasgow, music on the way before four from Jelly Roll, Ella Langley, and Morgan Wallen. And should we redo the calendar where all the months have the same number of days? We'll talk about it coming up in just a few.

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0: 103.7 WHHT. It's Rodney Atkins. I'm Paul Johnson. Appreciate you being here this Thursday afternoon. Is there a way we could rejigger the calendar so that there are fewer months and they all have the same number of days? Someone had that idea, posted it online, got some feedback about it on the way for you shortly. Plus your forecast and another 8 in a row on the way. We'll kick that off next with Lainey Wilson and John Mayer. Justin Moore is bringing his chart-topping country hits and high-energy live performance to the Amp at Log Still on September 5th.
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103.7 WHHT. Got that heat advisory still in effect till 7 o'clock tomorrow evening. Clear tonight with a low of 73. Sunny and hot tomorrow. High 97. But it's going to feel more like 102.

93.7 WHHT. What if there were fewer months in the year and they all had the same number of days? What would that be like? We'll talk about it coming up in a few. 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

0: 103.7 WHHT. We've officially entered the Burr month, September, October, November, December, to the delight of sisters-in-law everywhere who love pumpkin spice, fall leaves, costume parties, Thanksgiving dinners, and Christmas festivities. But these last 4 months of the year have 30, 31, 30, and 31 days, which is difficult to keep straight for some people unless you do that knuckle thing. A post on social media is going viral, though, where someone says, quote, "It's kind of dumb that months are different lengths. 365 should be divided into five equal months of 73 days each. January, April, August, October, and December." Not everybody's on board, though. One person posted, "Living through a 73-day August would finish people, and I don't disagree."
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figure out that famous voice tomorrow morning, 6:45 with Todd Belcher, and you could win with WHHT and Glass Thompson Insurance. It's the secret celebrity. 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

From the top of Commerce Plaza in downtown Glasgow, music before 5 from Russell Dickerson, Stella Lefty, and Jordan Davis. Plus, this afternoon's good news story and your forecast. They're on the way, too.

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0: 103.7 WHHT. It's Russell Dickerson. I am Paul Johnson. Thanks again for being around this Thursday afternoon. Still to come before 5 o'clock, this afternoon's good news story. Your forecast on the way here in just a few, too. And Corey Kent kicks off 8 in a row next. Justin Moore is bringing his chart-topping country hits and high-energy live performance to the Amp at Log Still on September 5th.
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This afternoon's good news story on the way. Comes to us from Glendale, Arizona. It sounds like something maybe we could use around here. Maybe someone will use it to spark an idea. It's coming up.

103.7 WHHT. There's more winning on the way tomorrow morning with Todd and Kelly. Listen for the Justin Moore song in the morning to win tickets to catch Justin Moore live at the Amp at Logstill Distillery in New Haven Saturday evening. Another chance to win coming up here for you tomorrow morning on 103.7 WHHT.

0: 103.7 WHHT. It's Kevin Powers getting help from Shaboozy. That is Move On. I'm Vol Johnson with this afternoon's good news story. A father and son in Glendale, Arizona, have a nonprofit called the Junkie Garage, where they help people repair their vehicles for whatever they can afford. Customers bring the parts needed for the job and donate what they can for labor. The owner's name is Michael, and he's worked alongside his 16-year-old son Matthew for 8 years now. Michael said that most air conditioning repairs end up costing about $300 compared to thousands you could spend at a traditional shop. They even accept donated cars and fix them up to give away to people who need them.
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country's hottest hits, 103.7 WHHT. Still got a heat advisory till 7 tomorrow evening. Clear tonight, low 73. Sunny and hot tomorrow, high 97. Gonna feel more like 102. Inside of 8 in a row, it's Lainey Wilson on WHHT. 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

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Nashville never slows down, but Patty B doesn't miss a thing. 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

0: Country's Hottest Hits, 103.7 WHHT. Jason Aldean, that is Anytime Soon. Coming up real soon, Labor Day weekend. Just what? It starts tomorrow at 5. You got 3 days off. Have you made plans yet? If you haven't, got some last-minute ideas coming up for you before 6 o'clock. Got your forecast on the way, too. And Ella Langley kicking off another 8 in a row next.
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0: Fire it up and bring it on out to Cave City Cars and Coffee this Saturday, September 5th. We're taking over downtown Cave City from 8 to 11 with Muscle Madness. 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
1: Oh,

already have plans for Labor Day weekend. Got some last-minute ideas coming up for you here in just a few. 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

103.7 WHHT got a heat advisory that is going to stay with us till 7 o'clock tomorrow evening. Now clear tonight. Pleasant with a low of 73. Tomorrow, sunny and hot. How hot? Very dang. High of 97. Heat index going to make it feel like 102.

0: 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Paul Johnson inside your Friday afternoon with Cole Swindell. That is Girl Dad. If you haven't made plans for Labor Day weekend yet, some last-minute ideas here for you that people have shared online. Have a cookout or barbecue, probably the quintessential Labor Day activity. Get together with family and friends for a backyard party, a picnic, or a pool party. Travel. AAA says short regional road trips are especially popular this year. Go to the lake for one last big splash before summer winds down. Go camping, but good luck finding a campsite if you haven't already reserved one. Go shopping. There are going to be lots of Labor Day sales. Or just stay home and relax. That was a very popular option, too. In fact, in a poll, a majority of folks said they were doing exactly that for at least part of the weekend this weekend.
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1: In a pinch, man. Hotter than the red on the cattle brand. Cause she's a gold digger with a quick trigger. 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

0: 93.7 WHHT. That is Joe Nichols. I'm Paul Johnson. Thanks again for being around on this Thursday afternoon. Still to come before 7 o'clock, Patty B is going to check in with a Nashville news update courtesy of Luxury Garden Center. We'll take a peek out the weather window at your forecast here in just a few, too. And going to get into 8 in a row next with Luke Bryan.
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103.7 WHHT. Looking at clear skies around Glasgow and southern Kentucky tonight with a low of 73. Now that heat advisory, it sticks around till 7 tomorrow night. Sunny and hot during the day tomorrow. High 97, but it feels like of 102.

0: 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That is Brantley Gilbert. B-Dub takes over here in just a few, but not before Patty B checks in with a Nashville news update courtesy of Luxury Garden Center, and that's going to happen next.
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